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1: 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Thank you for joining us this morning. Tim Allen here with a reminder about the old school run. 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
14: Top stories this hour. The Prime Minister says the long-awaited defence investment plan will keep Britain safe and secure long into the future. It's due to be published today following delays over a row on military spending, which saw former Defence Secretary John Healey quit in protest. He'd warned it would likely fall short of Britain's commitment to NATO. Mark Rutte is Secretary General of the Alliance.
15: The interesting thing about defence spending is it keeps the country safe. There is a fierce urgency of now when you look at the Russian build-up and what China is doing.
14: The National Maternity Commission is to be appointed after a review highlighted repeated failures in England's NHS care. Baroness Amos's findings call for urgent change to the way women and families are treated and how concerns are handled during pregnancy and labour. Resident doctors in England will no longer go on strike. Members of the British Medical Association have voted to accept a fresh government offer on pay and conditions. More than 10,000 motorists in Britain were caught driving vehicles considered unroadworthy last year. The RAC says they were handed penalty points for issues including defective brakes, tyres or steering. To sport, and Paraguay have caused a World Cup upset after dramatically knocking out Germany in Boston. Joe Rawson reports from the US.
4: A huge shock. Germany are out at the last 32 stages. They lose on a penalty shootout for the first time ever at a World Cup after a 1-1 draw in Boston against Paraguay. Jose Vancana got the winner as the South American side go through 4-3. Earlier, Brazil came from behind to beat Japan 2-1 thanks to Gabriel Martinelli's 95th minute goal.
14: And Novak Djokovic started his quest for a record 25th Grand Slam title with a hard-fought four-set victory against China's Wu Yibing on day one at Wimbledon. Serena Williams will make her long-awaited return to the All England club later today. From Sky News, I'm Chris Milligan.
16: Let's get your Tuesday morning underway here at Nation Radio. It's Early Breakfast. Coming up, Alison Moyet. And next, it's Let Loose, Crazy For You.

Taylor Swift, We Are Never Ever Getting Back Together, Alison Moye, Love Resurrection, and Let Loose in there to Crazy For You on Nation Radio, where it's coming up to 4:15. It's Tuesday morning, and it's early breakfast, and it's Gary Parker here till 6 on Nation. A very good morning to you, 30th of June, and if you have your birthday today, happy birthday. In the world of showbiz, Catherine Ryan, the Canadian-Irish comedian, is 43 today. And it's a happy birthday to Cheryl, who celebrates her 43rd birthday today.

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0: Elton John, I guess that's why they call it the blues on Nation Radio. Recently, it was the anniversary, 57 years since the Hollies recorded their number one hit, He Ain't Heavy, He's My Brother, with a then unknown Elton John on piano at the EMI Studios in London. It was back in 1969, and that was literally months before Elton John got his first break.
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0: We just paid out a scorching £750,000 to Rosemary. She had her feet in the paddling pool when Gemma called.
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0: Early breakfast, it's Nation Radio with Gary on a Tuesday morning, and the time is coming up to five, so the top headlines are on the way. 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
11: The top stories this hour. The Prime Minister says a long-awaited plan for future-proofing the armed forces will keep Britain safe and secure. The delayed defence investment plan is due to be published today after wrangles over spending. New Defence Secretary Dan Jarvis is understood to have secured an extra £1 billion, but it's still believed to be £14 billion short of what senior military figures say is required. General Sir John McCall's a former NATO commander.
12: We haven't been properly recruited within the armed forces since 2010. And so if the If the government is looking for money, they should not look within the people area. To do so would prejudice what is the most effective element of the armed forces, which is our people.
11: A national maternity commission is to be appointed after a review highlighted repeated failures in England's NHS care. Baroness Amos's findings call for urgent change to the way women and families are treated and how concerns are handled during pregnancy and labour. Kate Brintworth is NHS England's head midwife.
13: We're building on the report's findings that we have. We are making sure we're implementing change already, and we are starting to see the changes that we are hoping for. The stillbirth rate is lower than it has been. We've seen the neonatal death rate come down.
11: Three people have been injured in an explosion at a residential building in Monaco. Police say that two of them have suffered life-threatening injuries following the incident last night near the border with France. Asylum seekers will have to pay up to £10,000 towards the cost of their accommodation once they start earning. The Home Secretary says they must pay off the full amount before they can be eligible for settled status. Resident doctors in England will no longer go on strike. Members of the British Medical Association have voted to accept a fresh government offer on pay and conditions. And finally, in sport, four-time winners Germany suffered a shock 4-3 defeat on penalties to be knocked out of the World Cup last 32 by Paraguay. Elsewhere, and earlier tonight, Brazil came from behind to win 2-1 against Japan. From Sky News, I'm Chris Milligan. Nation
0: Radio. Good morning, and thanks for choosing us. It's Gary on Nation Radio. This is Early Breakfast, and on the way, One Direction, after Michael Jackson and Beat It. Nation.

Planet Earth, Turan Turan, they have a new single out called Free to Love. It's got 8 remixes. Reminds me of the days when 12-inch singles came out. You used to have lots of different versions of songs, didn't you? And sometimes that song deserves lots of remixes. So that was Turan Turan. Before that, One Direction. And just after 5, it was Michael Jackson and Beat It on Nation Radio. Morning, it's Gary. It's Early Breakfast. Here we are playing the best variety of hits on Nation Radio. The likes of Fleetwood Mac, Billy Joel, Beautiful South, and £750,000 to be won this Friday. All the info coming your way soon at Nation.com.

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0: Billy Joel, it's My Life at It's Nation Radio. Tuesday morning's interesting fact of the day. Astronomers exploring deep space have discovered a massive interstellar cloud of gas that contains enough pure alcohol to fill roughly 400 trillion pints of beer. The celestial cloud is situated thousands of light years away near the constellation Aquila.
1: Player.
0: Where we're giving you another shot at bagging £750,000 after Rosemary won on Friday. She's going to buy herself a new house. And now we're resetting. It's a new draw and a new chance to win £750,000 on Nation.
2: Finally entered it about 5 to 5. I just thought of it. I thought, oh, I haven't done it. I can't believe I'm having this conversation. I'll get myself a house. It's just that I feel very cut off from the world where I am, and I like to socialise. Oh, I nearly dropped the blooming phone. I've got my feet in a paddling pool.
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0: Janet Jackson, What Have You Done For Me Lately on Nation Radio. Catch Steve Power Sunday night at 7. 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

0: Good morning, it's Tuesday and it's Nation Radio with the top stories for Yorkshire and Lincolnshire next at 6. And then it's Alex Duffy at breakfast. Now, Alex has got Alex Duffy's never going to get it after 6. See if you can work out the answer to the survey question. The trending top three later and the golden hour at 9, all on the way from 6.
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18: The top stories this hour. A long-awaited plan for defence spending will finally be published later. Sir Keir Starmer insists it'll keep the UK safe and secure. Gavin Rutter has more for us.
19: The Ministry of Defence says the investment plan will focus on ramping up the UK's use of drones and other autonomous weapons, which will be supported by £5 billion. It's understood the total funding package will be worth nearly triple this, but far short of the £28 billion officials have previously said was needed. The Conservatives say the defence investment plan is too little, too late.
18: A national maternity commissioner is going to be appointed to tackle what's been described as repeated failures in NHS care. It's after a review by Baroness Amos called for urgent change, but bereaved families say they still want a public inquiry. Asylum seekers are going to be told they'll have to pay up to £10,000 towards the cost of their accommodation. The Home Secretary is setting out plans that'll see them repay money once they start earning. And Germany have lost a World Cup penalty shootout for the first time as they were knocked out of the last 32 by Paraguay.
20: Now for the news here in East Yorkshire and Northern Lincolnshire. A dad from Hull whose son has autism says the government should rethink its new school phone ban for children with special educational needs. Tom Simpson says having a mobile helps his son stay independent and allows the family to check he's getting home safely. He wants exemptions for certain pupils.
21: If Reuben didn't have a mobile phone, he wouldn't be walking home from school independently now, which wouldn't be setting up Reuben for the independence he'll need in a year or 18 months when he's going to college.
20: The Department for Education says schools should make exceptions where needed for disabled pupils. A new youth hub to help further support young people in North East Lincolnshire with their careers launches this week. It's one of 180 in England, based in Freshney Place in Grimsby. It'll provide support for 18 to 25-year-olds who receive benefits. And fresh plans have emerged to redevelop the former probation offices in Grimsby weeks on from a major Fire Street site could be replaced by a new Formula One auto centre.
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20: A mixture of cloud and sunny intervals today. Staying dry for the time being, but a chance of showers later. Highs of 23. That's the latest. I'm Olivia Mouncer.
4: Good morning. Hiya, Alex with you. Hope you're alright for Tuesday. I'm doing alright. I had a comedy gig last night, so I couldn't know where. I'm wide awake is what I mean to say. New order on the way after this.
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0: the best variety of hits right here at Nation Radio. That is New Order's Blue Monday. Republican ready to go before it. What a way to start the show. Thank you for having Nation Radio on. It's all right today. Another cloudy one. Let's look at what's trending.
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0: Trending this morning, and I love that this guy has gone viral. It's the lad from North Ferriby who has used his life savings to take his granddad to the World Cup. Have you seen this? This is Jacob Elwendinger and his granddad Jeff. And he says, yes, that money could have been a house deposit, but he says, I can make that money back. And actually, memories are for a lifetime. And he's right. But I mean, a house is handy, isn't it? But so are the memories of the World Cup. That's fine. And at least they didn't go to see that 0-0 the other day. So there is that. England play next tomorrow at the World Cup. Also trending this morning, you know, Wimbledon is on at the moment. Trending because they're bracing themselves for the players to nick all of the towels again. Apparently this happens every year at Wimbledon, so they get like special branded Wimbledon towels in. And so the players, with Wimbledon being like the peak of their sport, like to take a memento. Last year, £20,000 worth of towels were taken in just 4 days. Either just make it part of the thing, or go, do you know what? Most of you tennis players who have got to the final stages of Wimbledon could afford your own towel. Charge them. And Taylor Swift's wedding is thought to be this Friday out in New York. Rumour has it she's booked Stevie Nicks for an appearance at the ceremony. In fact, there's other rumours that the ceremony bit might have already secretly happened. The legal bit, the legal husband and wife bit, they may have done. And so technically, the whole thing on Friday could be a show. From the woman who literally has an album called Life of a Showgirl. What a surprise. We'll wait and see. I think it's going to be everywhere this weekend. This from the group Back on Tour. So many people from round here have been to see them over the last couple of weeks. Take that. You're a superstar at Nation Radio. So-

0: They've got a new song called Sweet July that is out this Friday. That is Take That, and you're a superstar on Nation Radio on their tour at the moment. On the way for you, music from The Wanted. We'll get some old school Pet Shop Boys in a moment as well. First of all,
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0: Our game that changes people's lives when they answer their phone and win £750,000 at the moment. We had our winner on Friday, and Rosemary, it was, who answered the phone, won the cash, and has explained how it's going to change her life.
2: 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It's just that I feel very cut off from the world where I am, and I like to socialise.
0: 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It's going to change her life. 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
12: I'm Samantha Dean. In Beverley, the A1079 one lane's closed, a speed restriction's in place of 30 miles per hour due to roadworks at the A164 Beverley Road at Jocks Lodge. Skidby, the A164 Skidby bypass, there's temporary lights due to roadworks at Beverley Road. Burton Pidsey, Bellsgarth Road, temporary lights due to gas mains work between Kissingate and Burstwick Road. Haysthorpe and the main road's closed due to gas mains work at East Backside.
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0: Shop Boys at Nation Radio. I'm Alex Duffy. I wish I'd seen them live sooner in my life, because a young Alex Duffy thought, I'm quite musical. I like being on a stage. I like performing. I like singing. I like playing. Maybe I could be a pop star one day, but I'm terrible at dance moves, so I'll never be a pop star because you got to dance. I wish I'd seen Pet Shop Boys just standing there, and then I would have gone, oh, do you know what? Maybe I could do it.
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0: I mean, I lacked the talent, but doesn't stop some in life, does it? Thank you for having Nation Radio on. It is Tuesday morning. Welcome to the last day of June. I've got a question, and you're never gonna get it. My question today, 36% of us can't do what? 36% of us can't do what? There's a picture along with the question that I've just put on the Nation Radio Yorkshire Facebook page. It may or may not be useful today. So check that out. Nation Radio Yorkshire on Facebook if you want the extra little picture clue there. Maybe a clue, might not be a clue. Can't say. And get in touch this morning. I'm saying smugly, you're never going to get it. So it's on to you to try and prove me wrong this morning, or I'll take the glory all for myself, unless you can steal it away and keep it with you all day today. Here's what you need to do to play the game. 36% of us can't do what? If you've got a guess, WhatsApp it to me right now. 07740 938 500. You can message on WhatsApp, you can voice note on WhatsApp, or you can actually have a guess on Facebook where I've posted that question. Just leave your guess as a comment there. Because my question this morning, 36% of us can't do what? That's my question. You're never going to get it. Whilst you get in touch, let me play this. Tuesday morning, Sabrina Carpenter, Espresso on Nation Radio right now.

0: Prince with an iconic old school song, The Most Beautiful Girl in the World, and before it, Sabrina Carpenter with Espresso. That's what we've got in life. Back in the day, songs about you being the most beautiful person, and now songs about give me a coffee.
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0: I've got a question. You're never gonna get it. Prove me wrong this morning on this question. 36% of us can't do what? Charlotte in Pocklington says, good morning, Alex. Is it can't remember our car registration? The car reg. I always have the fail when you're at the parking machine. Usually the one where they put the keyboard layout in a weird order. Looking at you, Princess Key, in hole. So you go. And instead of it being like any other computer keyboard, they're all in alphabetical order and it really throws you. And then when you throw them like that, you suddenly, well, I certainly can't, go to do it. Cannot remember the car reg ever. Although, now ask me, I can tell you what it is. Not gonna this morning. Car reg, wrong answer, Charlotte. Wrong answer. It is not that. 36% of us can't do what? Have a guess this morning. WhatsApp me 07740938500. The answer is on after Sia next at Nation Radio.
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2: I'm Samantha Dean at Burton Pidsey, Bellsgarth Road. There's temporary traffic lights due to gas mains work between Kissing Gate and Burstwick Road. At Marfleet, Carden Avenue, temporary traffic lights due to electricity work between Collin Avenue and Grantley Grove. In Hull, Clarence Street is closed. It's due to roadworks between Salthouse Lane and Great Union Street. Southend and College Road closed due to emergency repairs between Crookmill Lane and Mill Lane.
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0: Get out of my dreams and into my car from Billy Ocean at Nation Radio, a.k.a. The Taxis here. Ella Langley, in just a moment. I played you See You with Cheap Thrills before that. The best variety of hits right here on Nation Radio. Good morning, Alex Duffy with you. I've got a question. You're never going to get it.
1: Alex Duffy's never going to get it.
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0: 36% of us can't do this. What is it? Good morning to Chris, who says, is it we can't watch a horror movie? Boo. Wrong answer. I have to be in the right mood for a horror movie. If I'm there, fine. If it's nearly Halloween, actually, I'm all in. Let's go for it. Otherwise, sometimes I'm like, my other half hates that I'm one of those people. And I'll just sit and point out the flaws in the thing as to why I can't get into it. I get more scared by an episode of Casualty than I do of a horror movie these days. Wrong answer, though. Heidi says, morning, Alex. Is the answer access voicemail on your mobile? 36% of us can't do this. It's not your voicemail. Eddie says, people frequently ask me where they are when they've broken down, trying to explain to recovery people. So I will say, work out where they are when they break down. He says, hooray for What Three Words. I was going to mention What Three Words. Changed the game, didn't it? You know the one where you go, where am I? Lamppost Dragoon, Scotch Egg, actually. See you in 4 hours? Ridiculous. It's the wrong answer. 36% of us can't do what? Cook, says Marie, which is wrong. Tracy wonders whether this is internet banking. Nikki, roll their R's. It'll do for this time of the morning. John is on his screen, wondering whether the answer that 36% of us can't send an email from our phone. See, I don't have my work one on my phone anymore. It's a game changer, honestly. Kelly, hybrid work. Jonathan, multitask. This is Mike, who says change a wheel. And that's the right answer, actually. You've earned yourself one of those this morning because, yes, Mike, you are on the money. 36% of us cannot change a flat tire on the car. Would you know where to begin? I remember, I think I've mentioned this story before, when my first time I got a flat tire, and I rang my mate Johnny, who I knew was good with cars, and he was like, yeah, I'm free, I can come round. I was like, oh, thank goodness. He went, I can come round and show you how to change a tire. I was like, oh no. To be fair, he taught me well. Well, I think he taught me well. I haven't ruined a car by changing a tyre yet, but I mean, fingers crossed. The answer, 36% of us not sure how to change a car tyre. Well done if your answer to how to change a car tyre is ring someone. This is Ella Langley and her brilliant song, Choose.

0: Ella Langley, Choosing Texas at Nation Radio. I love that she's from a place called Hope Hull, which is lovely, isn't it, for a Tuesday across Yorkshire and Northern Lincolnshire. Good morning. Operation Mincemeat in actual Hull next week is at Hull New Theatre, 6th to the 11th of July. If you've not heard of this, this is one of the best musicals in a long time. I love it. It is the dose of silly we all need in the world right now. It is utterly brilliant. There's a bit where they make it different every show. It is at Hull New Theatre, like I say, from next week. Tickets for you to be there. If you haven't had a chance to do this yet, I think today's your last day to get in it. So get on the website, nationplayer.com, select Nation Radio Yorkshire, and tickets for four of you to head to Operation Mincemeat at Hull New Theatre from the 6th to the 11th of July. Could be yours, watching all about their secret mission in World War II. Utterly brilliant. Coming up, news for 7 in just a moment. Then I've got something for you from Jennifer Lopez and a woman thought to be getting married this weekend with the showbiz wedding of the decade. One song from her on the way. Alex Duffy at breakfast.
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15: the top stories this hour. The Prime Minister says the long-awaited defence investment plan will keep Britain safe and secure long into the future. It's due to be published today. Gavin Rutter has more for us.
16: It's understood £14.5 billion has been set aside, with Sir Keir Starmer saying this will keep Britain safe and secure long into the future. Former Defence Secretary John Healey presumably doesn't agree. He quit the government over this, having argued nearly double was needed. The Conservatives say Keir Starmer's successor needs to cut welfare and give the armed forces more money.
15: A national maternity commissioner is to be appointed in England after calls to drive change in the sector. Baroness Amos's review of NHS services highlights issues such as women not being listened to. Asylum seekers are going to be told they'll have to pay up to £10,000 towards the cost of their accommodation. Home Secretary Shabana Mahmood is setting out plans that will see them repay money once they start earning. And Germany have been knocked out of the World Cup on penalties for the first time ever. They lost to Paraguay.
17: Now for the news, here in East Yorkshire and Northern Lincolnshire. A dad from Hull whose son has autism says children with special educational needs should be exempt from the government's new school phone ban. Tom Simpson says his son relies on his phone to stay independent and keep in touch while travelling home. Tom says he's worried it'll affect his son's independence.
18: Like, one size very rarely fits all, does it? And I think there's tremendous benefits to mobile phone in that communication. Like, I would contact Ruben and speak to him on his mobile phone on his way home.
17: The Department for Education say schools must make reasonable adjustments and consider exceptions on a case-by-case basis. Now, a youth hub in Grimsby will aim to further support young people with their careers. It officially opens tomorrow in Freshney Place and will provide one-to-one support for 18 to 25-year-olds to receive benefits and are supported already by the Job Centre. And a fire-damaged former probation office in Grimsby could become a new MOT and vehicle repair centre. Plans have been submitted to demolish the Queen Street building and replace it with a smaller garage.
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17: A mixture of cloud and sunny intervals today. Staying dry for the time being, but a chance of showers later. Highs of 23. That's the latest. I'm Olivia Mouncer. Nation
0: Radio. We are on across Yorkshire and Northern Lincolnshire. Good morning. It's Alex Duffy at breakfast with you. You're here and all. I'm here. We've got news and travel and everything. And we'll even have time for some songs, if that's all right with you. Coming up, big event this weekend, including some celebrity appearances. Find out what's happening after this first from Comedy.

0: Lopez on the radio. That is Waiting for Today. It's Alex Duffy. That's me. And you're here as well. You know your name, hopefully. It's a Tuesday morning. It's the last day of June. It's a cloudy one. The odd sunny spell and highs. It is what, 23 we're seeing later on?
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0: So trending this morning, there's a lot of celebrity chat about Taylor Swift's wedding. It's happening in theory this Friday over in the States. A lot of stars making their way over there.

They're going to have 1,000 people at the reception. That's one big seating plan, isn't it? Oh, no, we can't put her next to them. No, right, start all over again. Imagine, you're doing a seating plan. You get to, like, seat number 988 and go, like, there's no way we can make this work. We need to start all over again. I'll just use AI. Feed it all the names, tell it who can't sit next to who, and off you go. Press go and wait. Also trending, the lad from Hull, who I think is wonderful. He's gone viral for this story. He is 21. He's from North Ferriby, and he's used his life savings, what was meant to be his house deposit money, to take his granddad to the World Cup. He said, yes, a house would be nice, but I can make back that money, whereas he can't put a price on memories. Which I think is wonderful for someone at the age of 21 to have the foresight to say. Whether he'll regret that by the housing deposit money, by house prices, we'll wait and see. And on the subject of money and things, Wimbledon's on at the moment. I didn't know this was a thing. The towels keep getting nicked by all the professional players. So this happened last year. 20 grand's worth of Wimbledon branded towels went missing within 4 days. And the players really openly admit that they take them. So even like the great Roger Federer, when asked about this, said, oh yeah, I've got a collection at home of Wimbledon towels. You're not meant to nick them. Might talk about that this morning. What did you take from work? Let me know, and we'll talk about this in just a sec. First of all, here she is, getting wedding ready with her song from Toy Story, Taylor Swift at Nation.

0: Taylor Swift from that Toy Story movie that I haven't managed to go and see yet, but a lot of people keep saying that it's just the feel-good that you want from a Toy Story movie. I love it. Her wedding later this week, also later this week, James Arthur at Scarborough Open Air Theatre on Friday, and tonight at the arena in Sheffield, Def Leppard and Extreme will be incredible.
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14: I'm Samantha Dean. In Beverley, the A1079 one lane's closed, a speed restriction of 30 miles per hour due to roadworks. That's at the A164 Beverley Road, Jocks Lodge. The A164 in Skidby, a lane closed due to roadworks at Harland Way, Skidby Roundabout. In Hesel, the B1232 Beverley Road, temporary lights due to electricity work between Booth Ferry Road and Lowfield Road. South End, College Road closed due to emergency repairs at Mill Lane.
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0: Cardigans at Nation Radio. I was mentioning I haven't seen the Toy Story movie that's out at the moment. Do you know what? Now, that was a good movie. Back in the 90s, Cardigans, Loveful, from that Romeo and Juliet one, the Baz Luhrmann one, and Leonardo DiCaprio and Claire Danes seeing each other through a fish tank. Oh, you don't get that these days.
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0: Oh, I don't know if it's what Shakespeare intended with the original, but it's what we got in the 90s. Good morning. Thank you for having Nation Radio on. I'm Alex, with you across Yorkshire and Northern Lincolnshire. It's a bit of a cloudy one today. You know, down south, Wimbledon on at the moment, and all the players, it's turned out they always do this. I didn't realise, because Wimbledon, they have their own Wimbledon-branded towels in all the players' changing rooms. And all the players like to go, have that memento of Wimbledon 2026, I'll shove that in my bag. And then, I'll have another one, because then if I get three, I've got a set for if guests come round. So the towels keep going missing. Can I ask? I feel like they're at work and they're just helping themselves to something at work. Is it the same as when you need some colour printing doing? Do you know what I mean? The printer's there. What did you take from work? Get in touch this morning with the show. WhatsApp me and be anonymous if you wish. Let me know on WhatsApp 07740938500. You can either be out and proud and send me a voice note and let me know what you took from work, or send me a message on WhatsApp and I will revoice it through an actor, aka me. What did you take from work? This is Gaga, the Dead Dance.

0: In just a few weeks, it will be 15 years since Amy Winehouse passed away. The iconic Rehab from the even more iconic Amy Winehouse on Nation Radio. You know her band, by the way, her original band that she would go on tour with and everything. They are going on the Back to Black 20th anniversary tour of when they started working with Amy. Coming to Hull City Hall February next year. I think tickets on sale for that right now. If you're heading there, you will have the best time. Alex Duffy at breakfast. Speaking of having the best time, what did you take from work? The Wimbledon tennis players keep taking the Wimbledon branded towels. I don't know if it's tough. You know when you stay in a hotel room and the biscuits are kind of yours to take? If you're a tennis player, are the Wimbledon towels not yours to take? Is it not included? Apparently not. Apparently it's theft. So I'm thinking, do you know what? It's just the same, isn't it? As when you take a pen home from work accidentally. They've taken the towels, we've taken the pen and some printing. But what did you take from work? You can confess out loud if you wish on a voice note. Love those on your WhatsApp. 07740938500. Or send me a message and I will revoice it for an actor. Me. This one has come in from an anonymous source. It's Alex. What I took from work? Pizza. They'd had a meeting in the boardroom. There was a full untouched meat feast left. I thought, that'll do for my tea. All right, but my question is, how do you get it out of the building? let's call this person Dave. Dave, what? Why are you carrying your bag flat? And why is it suddenly the size of a pizza box? No reason, I'm just being cautious with my laptop today. Like, what? How did you smuggle that out of the building? Or did you just brazenly walk out with a pizza? Incredible. Right, what did you take from work? 07740938500 is the WhatsApp. Voice note me and let me know, or message me and I will reinterpret your message this morning. What did you take? And were you fine about it? Did you get caught? Did the guilt get you to this day? Charles and Eddie on the way next at Nation Radio.
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13: I'm Samantha Dean in Hull. The A63 Roger Millwood Way westbound, the usual slow at Great Union Street, and Great Union Street itself looking busy around the A165 Clarence Street. In Beverley, the A1079 one lane's closed, a speed restriction of 30 miles per hour due to roadworks at Jock's Lodge. Skidby, the A164 Skidby bypass, temporary lights at Beverley Road. Haythorpe and the main road, temporary lights due to gas mains work at East Backside.
11: Travel
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0: Charles and Eddie at Nation Radio, and Would I Lie to You? I like to think that they would do an album full of song titles that are the same as TV panel shows that we've got. You know, they've got an album, and on it, they've also got a song called 8 out of 10 Cats Does Countdown. Alex Duffy at breakfast. Stranger things have happened. Welcome to Nation Radio Yorkshire, Tuesday morning across Yorkshire and northern Lincolnshire. A cloudy today, 23 we're looking at maybe later. What did you take from work? You can either send me a voice note on WhatsApp and be nice and open about it. Maybe it was years ago and things have moved on. Maybe you're fine. Maybe you're open about it. Or maybe you want to be anonymous and I will revoice it using an actor. Me. This one's come in. They've asked to be anonymous, so I'll do it. I'll do it in the style of a third Mitchell brother.
1: Maybe.
0: Good morning, Alex. Anonymous, please.
1: Yeah, don't worry. I've got your anonymity saved. Here we go.
0: I once took an electrical cable to rewire a small you get me. To get past security, I wrapped it around my waist.
1: Oh! Oh, well, I need to lose the voice, don't I?
0: You wrapped the electrical cable around your waist to get past security. That is some Tom Cruise level Mission Impossible style detective work there. Well done. And did you get that pang of guilt going past security? Like when you go through security at an airport and you know you've done nothing wrong. Well, except on this occasion, you didn't know you'd done something wrong. What was yours, please? Right, the Mitchell brothers done with, but I could do yours in the style of I don't know what after eight. First up, this is brilliant from Lincolnshire's Holly Humberston. It's called White Noise at Nation Radio.

0: Holly Humberstone and White Noise at Nation Radio. She's been talking about growing up in Lincolnshire and saying, like, where she was growing up in rural Lincolnshire. She said there was just no music scene, so she just had to make her own. And look at her now. It is Tuesday morning, the last day of June today. I'm Alex Duffy on Nation Radio. This is my Duff Note. Duff, Duff, Duff, Duff, Duff, Duff, Duff, Duff, Duff, Duff Note. The challenge is, I'm about to play you the first note, the Duff Note of a song that I've got coming up after eight. Tell me the title and artist. I'll add you to my list of shout-outs, but after eight, I can only do 30 seconds worth of shout-outs, and then wherever I get to, that's where we have to stop. So the quicker you get in with this, the better, the more chance of yours getting on this morning. I want to know who you are, where you are. I want to know something like, are you up to something exciting today or later this week, or what's going on in your world, someone you want to say hello to? Let me know. And importantly, the artist and title of today's Duff Note. Are you ready for it? There's some drums, and then today's note, which is this. Do you know? Are you straight in on that? Does it require a couple of moments thought as to exactly what the title and artist are? Maybe you know the artist and it's the title that's eluding you right now. Okay, WhatsApp me when you've got it. 07740938500. Go, go, go. What's that? Title and artist, please. Who are you? Where are you? What's going on for you in your world? Who do you want to say hello to? And those 30 seconds of shout outs is next. It's today's Duff Note at Nation Radio. Duff, Duff, Duff, Duff, Duff, Duff, Duff, Duff, Duff, Duff Note.
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21: The top stories this hour. A long-awaited plan for defence spending will finally be published today. Sir Keir Starmer insists it'll keep the UK safe and secure. Rows over funding led to the resignation of former Defence Secretary John Healey. Gavin Rutter has more.
22: The Ministry of Defence says the investment plan will focus on ramping up the UK's use of drones and other autonomous weapons, which will be supported by £5 billion. It's understood the total funding package will be worth nearly triple this, but far short of the £28 billion officials have previously said was needed.
21: A national maternity commissioner is to be appointed after a review highlighted repeated failures in England's NHS care. Baroness Amos's findings call for urgent change. Shop price inflation held steady at 1.2% in June. Slower food price rises helped offset increases in non-food goods. And Germany have lost a World Cup penalty shootout for the first time ever as they were knocked out of the last 32 by Paraguay.
23: Now for the news. Here in East Yorkshire and Northern Lincolnshire, and two men from Hull have been jailed for sexual offences. 40-year-old David Drury, who's a former Humberside Police employee, faces 9 years in prison after admitting charges including child sex offences. 44-year-old Daniel Sellers got 4.5 years after admitting aiding and facilitating the offending. Now, a dad from Hull whose son has autism says the government should rethink its school phone ban for children with special educational needs. Tom Simpson says a mobile phone helps his son stay independent and allows the family to check he's safe.
24: Reuben didn't have a mobile phone, he wouldn't be walking home from school independently now, which wouldn't be setting up Reuben for the independence he'll need in a year or 18 months when he's going to college.
23: The Department for Education says schools should make exceptions where needed for disabled pupils. And a new youth hub to help further support young people in North East Lincolnshire with their careers launches this week, based in Freshney Place, Grimsby. It will provide support to some 18 to 25-year-olds.
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23: A mixture of cloud and sunny intervals today. Staying dry for the time being, but a chance of showers later. Highs of 23. That's the latest. I'm Olivia Mouncer.
0: Good morning. Here we are, the last morning in June. And my Duff note today is the song that starts like this, but what is it? A shout out could be coming your way if you know the title and artist. First up, though, this morning, Eurythmics now.
25: Alex Duffy at breakfast.
0: Good morning.

Love that. Olivia Rodrigo and Drop Dead on Nation Radio ahead of her new album incoming as well. I'm Alex Duffy. You're here as well. Good morning. Thank you for getting us on. A bit of a cloudy one today. That sun trying to break through a little bit later as well. Highs of, I think, 23 degrees today for Yorkshire and Northern Lincolnshire. This is my Duff Note. Duff note. It's the bit of the show where I play you one note, the first note, the Duff note of a song I'm about to play. Tell me what it is. A shout out is yours. But we can only do 30 seconds of shout outs if you know the title and artist of this. Which a lot of people were thinking was, we had guesses for Charles and Eddie, Lighthouse Family, Wet, Wet, Wet. None of those, but it was getting it right this morning. Right, I've got my 30-second timer ready to go. I've got your shout-outs ready to go. Getting it right this morning. Well done to Andy, who is working from home in Beeford. Hello to Vicky, who's in Hedden. She's got the grandson coming round in a bit. She says, for Granny Day, so fun will be had. Enjoy. Eddie is in Cleethorpes. He says, doing a bin in a school. Okay, Carla's got it right as well this morning. Well done to you. Ben and Alfie on the school run have got it right today. Hello to Carl and the Ideal Boilers team, who say, sorry about yesterday. Matty got the guest totally wrong. That's shopping in, isn't it? Rachel and Bruff, who's a United fan. Lisa's got it right. And Craig is excited. I can't tell you why, because we're out of time. Did you know that today's Duff Note was simply read? Which song? Stars. On Nation Radio right now for your Tuesday morning.

0: best variety of hits. It's Nation Radio Yorkshire for a Tuesday. It's the last day of June today. You make the most of that. If there's anything you promised yourself you'd do before June was out, we've got today. Def Leppard and Extreme are together at the arena in Sheffield tonight. That'll be amazing. Also from tomorrow, The Wizard of Oz at Hull Truck Theatre. And then later this week, James Arthur at Scarborough Open Air Theatre as well. Alex Duffy at breakfast. Wimbledon's on at the moment. Have you seen any of it yet? The big scandal is that the players keep nicking the Wimbledon branded towels. Apparently this happens every year. Last year they lost £20,000 worth of towels. It makes you wonder, is it like the equivalent of when you stay in a hotel and you're like, oh, it's very soft, it's fluffy. But the players say they want it because it's kind of a souvenir of the time they played to Wimbledon, particularly when you're of a level where you're excited to get through and you're thinking, will this be the only time I get to play here? Take the towel as a keepsake. However, technically, thieving from work. But they're not the only ones, are they? What did you take from work? Let me know this morning. Now, you could either send me a voice note on 07740938500 on WhatsApp, or send me a message on WhatsApp and I will use the actor's reinterpretation. That's me, by the way. I've decided I'm doing them all as sort of East End gangsters. Seems to fit. This one is anonymous from somebody in West Hull who says, I'll have to get the... Alex, when I worked in the deli, the boss bought us some new metal tongs, so I took a pair of them. This voice is difficult with this chest today. Metal tongs, so I took a pair of them. I still have them to this day. Can't beat metal ones better than the plastic ones. Brilliant. Metal tong theft. Lucky that work didn't have one of their metal detectors. That would have been awkward to explain, wouldn't it? What have you got in your pocket? Is it a pair of metal tongs, or are you just pleased to be on your way home? What was yours, please? 07740938500. WhatsApp me and let me know what you took from work, either with a voice note, if you're happy for me to play it, or message me and I'll do another dramatic reinterpretation after One Republic and Chapel Roan coming up at Nation.
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28: I'm Samantha Dean in Hull, Great Union Street. The usual queues around Clarence Street. The A63 Roger Millwood Way westbound. The usual queues at Great Union Street, adding around 15 minutes to your journey. Beverley, the A164 slow. That's at the A1079 at Jocks Lodge. In Beverley, Backview Road, there's temporary traffic lights due to roadworks between Annie Reed Road and Grove Hill Road. Burton Pidsey, Bellsgarth Road, there's temporary lights due to gas mains work between Kissingate and Burswick Road.
19: Travel
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Jesse Priest and Wild World. This is Nation Radio. It's Alex Duffy at breakfast with you. Talking of Wild World, we're a fellow in the Wild Wild West this morning with your confessions of what you took from work. The tennis players at Wimbledon keep taking the towel. I'm feeling it's just like, you know, when you do a bit of colour printing at work, isn't it? Only last year was was it 20,000 or £40,000 worth of towels that went missing at Wimbledon. It's all the players because they're branded and they're like, well, be nice to have that memento of what we've done, isn't it? Yes, but it's also theft. Thank you for getting in touch with these. I said you can be anonymous if you want, and I'll revoice it. I've decided for some reason to do them in the style of like East End gangsters, which I'm regretting. This message has come in asking to be anonymous. What you took from work? 8 pints of milk, Alex. It was a bank holiday and they would have gone off. I mean, that's fair if it's going to get poured away, but what on earth are you going to do over a bank holiday weekend with 8 pints of milk? Kids, we're not going to visit your grandma anymore. We're going to spend the weekend learning how to churn butter. Get to it. Here's a plunger. Send me yours. More on the way. 07740 938 500. Chapel Roan at Nation. Hi.

0: Gray on Nation Radio with I Try. I think she still has the record of being the only contestant on any of the Masked Singers around the world to have been so furious when she was unmasked that she walked straight off the set. Well done. Whoops. This is Nation Radio, Tuesday morning, last day of June. It's Alex with you asking, what did you take from work? Be anonymous if you wish, and I will revoice your confession through an actor. Me. I've decided to do them in a gangster voice this morning. Becky at Anlaby has been on. She says, Alex, your gangster voice makes me laugh every time this morning. She says, it's less Danny Dyer and more Danny Trier. I like it. I thought you were going to say less Danny Dyer and more Danny Minogue. On the way, someone has sent theirs through. Their confession as to what they took from work. They're blaming their colleagues. See whether you agree next.
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0: First of all, life-changing money could be landing in your bank account just a few days from now. It happened on Friday last week for our winner, Rosemary. She was saying how that money can change her situation at the moment.
2: I'll get myself a house. It's just that I feel very cut off from the world where I am, and I like to socialise.
0: Oh, so £750,000. 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
29: I'm Samantha Dean. In Hull, the A63 Roger Millwood Way westbound, the usual queues at Great Union Street. That's adding around 15 minutes to your journey. Great Union Street itself, the A1165 slow around Clarence Street. In Beverley, the A164 slow at Jocks Lodge at the A1079. Skidby, the A164, there's a lane closed due to roadworks at Skidby Roundabout. Haysthorpe and the A614 Main Road temporary light to East Backside.
20: Travel
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Lots happening this week. There's evening racing at Beverley Racecourse on Friday, and then I've got a big day on Saturday as well, Summer Race Day. There's 7 races, all the food and drink options, and a big 90s anthems DJ set as well. 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Your confessions this morning: Wimbledon's on and the towels keep going missing because they're all branded, and they reckon that the players are going, oh, do you know what? How often am I going to get to Wimbledon? I'll put one of those in my bag. All right. But even Roger Federer has confessed he's got loads at home, and he's made it loads of times. Come on, man. So what did you take from work? If you message me anonymously, that's fine. I'll revoice it using an actor. Me. For some reason, I agreed to do these in a gangster voice. So here we go with this one. Hello, Alex. Mr. Anonymous. I don't like this. Anyway, I'm with it now, aren't I? Mr. Anonymous here. One of my places of work supplied a new touchscreen microwave in our snack cabin. But as the old one was working fine and the oldies on site knew how to use the simple controls, the new one just sat in a cupboard, unused and unloved. That was until the one in my caravan failed and I gave the works one a new home. He's now quite happy and still working fine after 10 years. It wasn't theft, really. Just me giving a poor, unloved machine a new chance of a new life. Oh, you make it sound... You make it sound lovely. You've given that thing, it was unloved, it was in a cupboard, and you've given it a purpose. You've given it a life. When the road looks... Yeah, no, but it is theft. On the way, news for 9, we'll look ahead in just a moment to the golden hour. It's an hour of songs from what year? Can you steal the right answer? Play along next. First...

Nation Radio. It's Alex with you across Yorkshire and Northern Lincolnshire. A bit of a cloudy one today. Sunshine trying to break through, highs of 23 degrees. Listen, in just a moment, will you be the happiest person in the region walking around today with your head held high across Yorkshire and Northern Lincolnshire? If you get the year right on the Golden Hour, coming up, it's the year in excess. One of their big hits, Disappear. You'll hear this after 9.

0: But stick around, all of those after your news for 9 on the Golden Hour. 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
17: Top stories this hour. The Prime Minister says the long-awaited defence investment plan will keep Britain safe and secure long into the future. It's due to be published today. Gavin Rutter has more for us.
18: It's understood £14.5 billion has been set aside, with Sir Keir Starmer saying this will keep Britain safe and secure long into the future. Former Defence Secretary John Healey presumably doesn't agree. He quit the government over this, having argued nearly double was needed. The Conservatives say Keir Starmer's successor needs to cut welfare and give the armed forces more money.
17: A national maternity commissioner is to be appointed in England after calls to drive change in the sector. Baroness Amos's review of NHS services highlights issues such as women not being listened to. Asylum seekers are going to be told they'll have to pay up to £10,000 towards the cost of their accommodation. Home Secretary Shabana Mahmood is setting out plans that will see them repay money once they start earning. And Germany have been knocked out of the World Cup on penalties for the first time ever. They lost to Paraguay.
16: Now for the news, here in East Yorkshire and Northern Lincolnshire. Two whole men have received significant jail sentences for sexual offences. A former Humberside Police employee, 40-year-old David Drury, pleaded guilty to charges including child sex offences. He's been given 9 years behind bars. 44-year-old Daniel Sellers got 4.5 years after admitting aiding and facilitating the offending. Now, a dad from Hull whose son has autism says the government's new phone ban in schools needs to make exceptions for children with special educational needs. Tom Simpson says his son relies on his phone to stay independent. He wants ministers to consider some changes.
19: Do you get into a situation where certain people, parents, can permit them to have their phone in school? They sign that in when they arrive at school. That's great. Like, you know, but I do think they're always, as everything, needs a common sense approach.
16: The government says schools must make reasonable adjustments and consider exceptions in some cases. And fresh plans have emerged to redevelop a former probation office in Grimsby weeks after a major fire. The Queen Street site could be replaced by a new Formula One auto centre.
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16: A mixture of cloud and sunny intervals today. Staying dry for the time being, but a chance of showers later. Highs of 23. That's the latest. I'm Olivia Mouncer.
0: Good morning. Then let's do this, shall we? An hour of songs. Tell me the year. Get a shout out on the radio. I've got some clues along the way if you need those. Think of them as little nuggets of information. Well, you know what a clue is.

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In Excess and Disappear on Nation Radio. This is the Golden Hour. It's the year in Hull. There was that fire at the hotel on Ferrens Way. It was also the year Milli Vanilli went from the heights of fame to the heights of, well, shame, really. They were caught miming. Fancy that. It was on a live performance. Their vocals kept repeating on a skipping track and everyone looked at each other rather awkwardly, and that was kind of the end of that. What year is it that we've gone back to this morning? No miming here. This is Roxette at Nation Radio.

0: Good morning. Hello to Claire in Withernsea, who knows the year this morning for the Mantronic song that I played you earlier on. Good morning to Sue in Grimsby, who's got the year this morning. And David is working from home in Beverly. Do you know the year that we've gone back to with these songs like that from Michael Bolton? Maybe you went to the Argos near you. Maybe it's the one on Lowgate in Hull, or maybe you went to the like the Victoria Street Grimsby one to go and pick up the must-have in this year.
1: They said it wasn't humanly possible, but now you can have all the power and excitement of Nintendo right in the palm of your hand. Introducing Game Boy. It's portable, it's in stereo, and its games are interchangeable.
0: Wow, stereo and interchangeable. The Game Boy out in this year. What year is that then? Have a guess on WhatsApp. 07740 938 500. Back to the songs with Belinda Carlisle next.
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Yes, it's Nation Radio's Gold Hour. From the year we had a Jackson in the region, LaToya Jackson in Hull to open Circus Nightclub in this year. That is the Farm and Groovy Train. I love this. So one of the producers of their album was Suggs from Madness, and they brought out that song Groovy Train, and it's like they went overboard with the whole train theme, because it's around the era that Brookside was big, and there was a character on Brookside who drove trains, so they got him in the video driving a train. I think they went a little bit too meta on the train thing, but never mind. Speaking of trains, also in this year, you could have gone to York Railway Museum and they'd included the new station hall into it, so it's much bigger than it had been before. But what year have we gone back to on your golden hour for a Tuesday morning? Have you had a guess yet?

0: you. Hello to Sue. If only she was on the loo in Ruth. However, none of those things. Betty Boo on Nation Radio's Golden Hour. No, Sue has got in touch and she has got the year right. It's the year on the Golden Hour that Mr. Bean arrived on our TV screens for the first time. Freddie Mercury made his final public appearance at the Brit Awards in this year, and Crystal Mayes, the legendary Crystal Mayes, the legendary Richard O'Brien, on our screens for the first time in what year? Paula Abdul had a big hit as well. I'm playing you that next.
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0: Dragons, who were named after one of the characters from The Clangers, which I love. It'd be like now if we had a band called Daddy Pig. I'm in for it. Snap on the way. What year is it we've gone back to on the Golden Hour? Let's find out at Nation Radio right now.
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0: A lot of wrong answers today. In fact, a lot of people who couldn't work out what decade we were in. It's all right, though. Tricky one today. Getting it right. Well done. Emma in Gull. Her fella Stu got it. It was the year Emma turned one, she says, in this year. Well done. Andy in Beeford says, great songs as always this morning and has got the year right. Hello to Heidi and the kitchen team in Witherspoon see this morning. Hello to Claire, who's in Bridlington. Dom, who's driving around in Hull City Centre as well. And Louise, who was in the office. Did you know this morning it was 1990? Yeah, so many guesses. But 89 or 88 or 91, it was 90. And from that year, your final song, Snap the Power at Nation Radio.

0: was the year on the Golden Hour this morning. We'll do another one tomorrow. Snap and the Power. I mentioned before Soup Dragons, who got their name from the Clangers. Current TV show the kids are obsessed with, Blippi, by the way, at Connector Live, Saturday, 25th of July. 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You've got until 5 p.m. this Friday. Could be you off to see Be Like Blippi. It's at Connector Live, Saturday, 25th of July. Griffo has Banana Rama with Old School on the way.
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15: top stories this hour. The Prime Minister's preparing to set out a much-delayed plan to increase defence spending. John Healey quit as Defence Secretary earlier this month, claiming the funding wasn't enough, but Sir Keir Starmer says it will keep Britain safe and secure. Our political correspondent, Tom Claiborne.
16: The Ministry of Defence says the UK's use of drones and other autonomous weapons will be ramped up and supported through £5 billion. It's understood the total funding package will be worth nearly triple this, but far short of the £28 billion officials have previously said was needed here.
15: A national maternity commissioner is to be appointed after a review highlighted repeated failures in England's NHS care. Baroness Amos's findings, a call for urgent change in the sector. Two European heavyweights, Germany and the Netherlands, are on the way home from the World Cup after penalty shootout defeats, and £1.6 billion is sitting in forgotten child trust funds. Banks and building societies say they're joining forces with the government to reunite people with 750,000 unclaimed accounts.
17: Now for the news, here in East Yorkshire and Northern Lincolnshire. Two men from Hull have been jailed for sexual offences. 40-year-old David Drury, who's a former employee at Humberside Police, faces 9 years in prison after admitting charges, including child sex offences. 44-year-old Daniel Sellers got 4.5 years after admitting aiding and facilitating the offending. Now, a dad from Hull who has a son with autism says children with special educational needs should be exempt from the government's new school phone ban. Tom Simpson says his son relies on his phone to stay independent and keep in touch while travelling to and from school.
18: Like, one size very rarely fits all, does it? And I think there's tremendous benefits to mobile phone in that communication. Like, I would contact Ruben and speak to him on his mobile phone on his way home.
17: The Department for Education says schools must make reasonable adjustments and consider exceptions on a case-by-case basis. And a fire-damaged former probation office in Grimsby could become a new MOT and vehicle repair centre. Plans have been submitted to demolish the Queen Street building.
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17: Cloudy with some sunny intervals for the time being. A chance of showers later on. Highs of 22. That's the latest. I'm Olivia Mouncer.
19: Here we are, Tuesday morning, last day in June. We are Nation Radio across Yorkshire. I'm Griffo till 1 o'clock. On the way, Lena Marlin and Kenny Loggins from the 80s. We start with Mark Ronson and Bruno Mars.

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0: I have no idea. I'm going to guess. I reckon it's the shoes you only wear on a Sunday. Like your Sunday best. It's got to be that, isn't it? Lena Marlin sitting down here. Mark Ronson with Bruno Mars, Uptown Funk. Let's do Tuesday. Weather's going to be a bit hit and miss today. It started off quite nice. Later on, we got some rain. My garden could do with a drink. I don't know about you, because the kids have been playing football on it, so it looks a bit worn and dry. And then the rest of the week looking fine, dry and sunny. It looked gorgeous yesterday at Wimbledon day one. Do you know when Wimbledon comes around, I said to my wife who was doing the big shop over the weekend, she didn't go to the shop, she did it on the app, right? It was getting delivered.

delivered. She said, "Do you want anything on the big shop?" And in my head, I've got in my head, like, Wimbledon is starting on Monday for 2 weeks. "Please, could you get me a bottle of Robinson's lemon and barley?" She's like, "What on earth is that?" I'm like, "It's the drink I only drink when Wimbledon is on." It's true, that. "Every year since being a kid, lemon and barley is my tipple while I'm watching the tennis." Good first day, actually, wasn't it? Anyway, let's do Tuesday. Coming up, Mamie Winner Details. We've got Guess the Ad and Bananarama after Lola Young on Nation.

0: Nation Radio across Yorkshire, Tuesday morning. I'm Griffo. Let's be honest, you've got to be a super duper, mega important A-list celebrity to have somebody sing a song about you. My question would be, I wonder if Robert De Niro knows who Bananarama are. Possibly not. It's a good tune. Robert De Niro's waiting. 83, that, wasn't it? Lowly Young Before It Messy on the radio station all across Yorkshire playing the best variety of hits. Feeling good today? Hopefully you are too. I've got Luther on the way and Brian Adams and details on how you can win £750,000 on Make Me A Winner. 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

0: Sheffield Arena, and it was an amazing gig. The only disappointing bit was the arena was only half full. He was, to pardon a pun, so amazing. Luther, Never Too Much, Nation Radio. Brian Adams before that, Can't Stop This Thing We Started. And we're giving away another $750,000 on Friday night on Nation Radio. Well done to our winner on Friday, Rosemary.
1: Oh, God. I only entered it about 5 to 5. I just thought of it. I thought, oh, I haven't done it.
0: She left it to the last minute. How about you? Okay, I guess Tuesday is hardly the last minute, is it? But I'd rather be in early than late. 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Kind of paid off for her, though. She's going to buy a new house and also treat her 6 grandkids. Now we reset. 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

0: I tell you, all the world's greatest vocalists throughout today. It was Luther Vandross earlier, and now George Benson, Lady Love Me One More Time on Nation Across Yorkshire. Yesterday's Guess the Ad was Gavin injecting his special resin.
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0: That, of course, is Auto Glass. So what have we got today for you? Famous advert for what? 0774093850. My goodness, can she belt it out? Go for it today. Who's going to be the first to get it right? And I mean, if you got yesterday's, see if you can get two on a bounce. 0774093850. 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

0: know for years I thought he's from Yorkshire. Somebody told me when I was a kid he's from Doncaster. Turns out not at all. He's from Worksop, Nottinghamshire. There he is, John Parr, Yorkshire's finest, not, and St. Elmo's Fire. Hello to Mark Turner in Hull. That's right with the ad today. Well done, Mark. Followed very closely by Kat on Hull Marina.
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2: Tell you what a voice she's got. Big Stu. Hello, Big Stu, working at West Building Supplies. Got yesterday, got today as well. Kelly and Hull's got it too. Hello, Tracy Pick. And Marv and Nige, painting, decorating and DIYing. Where are they? In Brigg. 07749 38500 on WhatsApp if you would like to have a guess at the ad. One more time.

Lucky Doc also right as well. I've got the answer coming up very soon. In fact, just after 11 o'clock here on Nation Radio with the best variety of hits and Taylor Swift, The Fate of Ophelia.

0: Taylor Swift, Nation Radio with Yorkshire's best variety of hits on Griffo Tuesday morning. I've got the answer to guess the ad coming up. Lucy in Grimsby, morning spot on you are. So is Adam and Sarah on the M62. And if you want to add your guess, it's 0774098500. That is on WhatsApp. We've got Tina Teaspoon, who usually gets it right in Scunthorpe. You're wrong today. But if I say the product you've gone for, I think it might just give it away. So I'll give you the answer probably about 10 past 11. Right, music next from Bonnie Tyler. We've got Lionel Richie and you too.
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2: top stories this hour. Sir Keir Starmer's announcing what he says is a game-changing investment into defence. Included is £5 billion worth of spending on air, sea and land drones over the next 4 years. Families whose children were harmed or died due to NHS maternity failings have renewed their calls for a statutory public inquiry. It's after a review found services are not equipped to deliver consistently safe, high-quality and compassionate care. Plans include the appointment of a national maternity commissioner. And Sweden head coach Graham Potter is urging his players to believe they can knock out France at the World Cup tonight.
19: In football, certainly in one-off games, anything's possible. You have to have the belief. You have to, just as you know that you can lose to any team if you're not right, you have to have the belief that you can win.
2: The teams meet in New York with France big favourites, but wary that European giants are falling. Germany and the Netherlands have both been eliminated in penalty shootouts overnight by Paraguay and Morocco.
20: Now for the news here in East Yorkshire and Northern Lincolnshire, and two whole men have received significant jail sentences for sexual offences. A former Humberside Police employee, 40-year-old David Drury, pleaded guilty to charges including child sex offences. He was jailed for 9 years. 44-year-old Daniel Sellers got 4.5 years after admitting aiding and facilitating the offending. Now, a dad from Hull whose son has autism says the government should rethink its school phone ban for children with special educational needs. Tom Simpson says phones help his son stay independent and allow the family to check he's safe.
21: If Reuben didn't have a mobile phone, he wouldn't be walking home from school independently now, which wouldn't be setting up Reuben for the independence he'll need in a year or 18 months when he's going to college.
20: The Department for Education say schools should make exceptions where needed for disabled pupils. And people in the East Riding are being asked where they want more electric vehicle charging points. A £100,000 project will expand public chargers in the area.
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20: Cloudy with some sunny intervals. For the time being, a chance of showers later on. Highs of 22. That's the latest. I'm Olivia Mouncer.
0: Hey, Tuesday morning. How you doing? I'm Griff Bowe with Yorkshire's best variety of hits. I've got the answer to Guess the Ad coming up with you two and Lionel Richie ready to play after Bonnie Tyler.

0: across Yorkshire, from Yorkshire all day long. We are Nation Radio. How you doing? I'm Griffo. The best variety of hits, and you two, with or without you. Before that, Lionel Richie. I did see a social media video the other day of him taking ill live on stage. Hope he's recovered. And the song Drum Machines Were Invented For, Bonnie Tyler, Holding Out For A Hero.
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0: Amy and Sarah in Grimsby, well done to you. Hello to Janet and Kim in Beverly, they've got it as well. Addison also in Grimsby, on the money. And Nev minus Tim, he's got the week off, in Withernsea, also right. Here's the

vocal session singer called Stevie Lang, who doesn't only have that as a claim to fame, she was also Ella Henderson's voice coach, and Ella Henderson recreated that for the 40th anniversary, apparently. It was Bodyform today. We'll do another tomorrow here on Nation.

0: Station Radio across Yorkshire, I'm Griffo. Any DJ back in the day that played that on 7-inch vinyl, every time it got towards the end and people stamped on the floor, the needle would jump all over the place, wouldn't it? You have to hold the record deck. Great tune. Come on, Eileen, Dexys. It was Gracie Adams, That's So True. And if you missed the ad today, the answer was Body Form. I've got a really tough one for Wednesday, so make sure you're listening.
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0: Right, who's on the list today? I must admit, this list for Workplace of the Day is super long, but you can add your name to it if you like. It's WhatsApp 07740938500. Where are we today? Cleethorpes down Alexandra Road. Susie's Cup of Joy. Sounds like my kind of place, that, Susie. Workplace of the Day for Tuesday morning on Nation Radio. I've got a couple of songs for you guys coming up in just a minute, like ELO's Sweet Talking Woman and Rita Ora 2. Susie's Cup of Joy, Workplace of the Day on Nation, and we'll do another around the same time. I've also got details on how you can win £750,000 next as well.
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0: Never seen Jeff Lynne and the boys live. I'd love to. ELO on Nation and Sweet Talking Woman. And Rita Ora, I Will Never Let You Down. Workplace of the day today. Susie's Cup of Joy in Cleethorpes. Hello to all the team down there. And if you want your name on the list for Workplace of the Day, send me a WhatsApp 07740938500. Rosemary on Friday Drive Time won £750,000. She only messaged through to enter at 5 to 5. Like last minute or what?
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0: Do you know what was really comical when she got the call? She was there sat in her paddling pool, as most people were on Friday afternoon. So here we go. It's a brand new week, kind of. We're into Tuesday already. And your chance to win another 750k. 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
0: Right, lyrically speaking, coming up, tough one on that today as well. Dire Straits, Walk of Life will do that after Beyonce, Texas Hold'em. This ain't

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0: Rachel Nation Walk of Life. Apparently, Martin Offley used to work in Yorkshire at the YEP in Leeds as a reporter back in the 1970s. I idolised him in the 80s. Don't tell anyone, but I used to dance around my bedroom with a tennis racket and a headband on my head. I did, honest. I wish I had that cowboy shirt that just looks super cool. Before it, Beyonce, Texas Hold'em.
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0: Woohoo! Right, the 80s on the way from 12. I've got a song with the opening line, and this is rock hard, this one today. See if you can get this song, artist and title, from the opening line that goes like this. I come home in the morning light. My mother says, when you're going to live your life right? That is all you're getting. I mean, I know my tunes. I don't think I'd get that one today. What about you? 0774-938-500 on WhatsApp. If you think you know that one, artist and title.
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0: I come home in the morning light. My mother says, when you're going to live your life right? Any ideas? It'll be the first time I play after 12 on the 80s Takeover on Nation Radio. You got the WhatsApp number? See if you get it today. I'll give you a shout, right or wrong, with Alex Warren in minutes and Robbie Millennium.
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0: Yorkshire's best variety of hits. We are Nation Radio. Tuesday morning, I'm Griffo. And Robbie Williams in the video to Millennium doing his best James Bond audition, looking very dapper in his tux, wasn't he? Massive day this coming Saturday, by the way, at Beverley Racecourse. It's the big summer race day with 7 thrilling races and great food and drink. And after the racing, if you love your 90s tunes, a DJ is live on the decks playing the best 90s anthems. If you want to be there, you can win a pair of tickets right now. 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
0: And we'll see you at Beverley Racecourse this coming Saturday for the big summer race day. Right, lyrically speaking today, with a song in the opening line, I come home in the morning light. My mother says, when you're going to live your life, right? 07740938500. Janet and Kim in Beverley, yes. You've been trying for weeks, you've got one today. Carl and Jim in Gore also right, and also Sophie in Grimsby. You've got the number, and I'll give you the answer right after this and play it in full just after 12. Nation Radio Yorkshire, Fever Dream, Alex Warren.

0: playing Yorkshire's best variety of hits, Hits Nation. Alex Warren and Fever Dream, and the answer here to Lyrically Speaking. The opening line to a song from the 80s that goes like this. I come home in the morning light. My mother says, when are you going to live your life, right? Could only be one song, couldn't it? Cyndi Lauper, Girls Just Want to Have Fun, Summertime 1984. And that kicks off an hour of the 1980s next on The Takeover. Powered by Nation Player, in there the Lotus Eaters and Terence Trent D'Arby. Send me a WhatsApp and tell me your favourite song from the 80s and we'll get it on for you next. Hang on. Nation
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15: The top stories this hour. The Chancellor says a new plan for defence spending will see an extra £15 billion going into the armed forces. Rachel Reeves says it's been funded by reprioritising money across government. The much-delayed agreements being published today, including a £5 billion investment in drones. Sir Keir Starmer says the world's more volatile than it has been for decades.
16: We must stand more firmly on our own two feet. We must do what it takes to meet this new world head on, to keep our country safe.
15: Critics say the plan's too little, too late. Families whose children were harmed or died due to NHS maternity failings have renewed their calls for a statutory public inquiry. It's after a review found services are not equipped to deliver consistently safe, high quality and compassionate care. Plans include the appointment of a national maternity commissioner. And at the World Cup this evening, two of the tournament's favourites, France, face Sweden after Norway take on the Ivory Coast.
17: Now for the news, here in East Yorkshire and Northern Lincolnshire, two men from Hull have been jailed for sexual offences. 40-year-old David Drury, who's a former Humberside Police employee, faces 9 years in prison after admitting charges including child sex offences. 44-year-old Daniel Sellers was given 4.5 years after admitting aiding and facilitating the offending. Now, a dad from Hull who has a son with autism says the government's new phone ban for schools should make exceptions for children with special educational needs. Tom Simpson says his son relies on his phone to stay independent and keep touch with family.
18: Do you get into a situation where certain people's parents can permit them to have their phone in school? They sign that in when they arrive at school. That's great. Like, you know, but I do think they're always, as everything, needs a common sense approach.
17: The government say schools must make reasonable adjustments. And drivers in the East Riding are being invited to help decide where new electric vehicle charging points should go. The council's unveiled an online consultation as part of a £100,000 investment to boost charging infrastructure.
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17: Cloudy with some sunny intervals. For the time being, a chance of showers later on, highs of 22. That's the latest. I'm Olivia Mouncer.
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20: 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We do this every day, noon till one. I have some amazing songs on the way. How about Terence Trent D'Arby and the Lotus Eaters? We start with Cyndi Lauper, Girls Just Wanna Have Fun.

Sharon's Trent Derby, If You Let Me Stay, debut song 1987 from The Hardline, According To, and what a wonderful song. Lotus Eaters before that, The First Picture of You, and we started with Cyndi Lauper, Girls Just Want to Have Fun, and the opening line, of course, I Come Home in the Morning Light. My mother says, when you're going to live your life right. Another Lyrically Speaking tomorrow, Nation. Now Olivia Newton-John.

0: Noon to one, this is Nation. With Tears for Fears saying the seeds of love, it was Olivia Newton-John and Physical. You ever seen Blippi on the telly? My six-year-old loves Blippi. He watches it religiously. We've got four tickets to Be Like Blippi coming to Connexin Live on Saturday, the 25th of June. It's going to be an amazing show. It's fun-packed, high energy, obviously, because it's Blippi. Lots of laughter and surprises, and you can explore the world and curiosity of the world that is Blippi. You can enter now to win tickets to go. 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And Alex will announce the winner next Monday on Breakfast just after 8. Good luck with Howard Jones next and Black Box. 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

time Black Box, the original lead singer was Louetta Holloway. She was replaced later after a court battle with Heather Small from the M People. Google that, it's a good story. Right on Time, one of the biggest selling dance records in history. And Howard Jones before that, What Is Love? 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Want to select one? WhatsApp 07740 938 500. Still to come, Spandau Ballet. I've got a massive tune as well from Naina Cherry. And who remembers this? Falco, 1986. Rock.

0: remember a Spandau Ballet having a Filofax back in the 1980s, couldn't you really? They're in their dapper suits, looking like estate agents or bankers from Canary Wharf. One or the other, they were great, weren't they? Lifeline on Nation before it Falco, and Rock Me Amadeus. That was the soundtrack of 1986, that. Right, hang on there. 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
1: Well, if you're enjoying this as much as me, you're probably enjoying it a lot, because I am, and I'm playing them. Naina Cherry, Manchild. That's a song you don't hear too often. Got another couple to go. They're Matt from Yorkshire, 1 o'clock, with Simple Minds after ABC on Nation Radio.

0: That's another band on my bucket list. Never seen Simple Minds live. I bet they're incredible. They're from the Breakfast Club movie, Don't You Forget About Me from 85. And it was ABC All of My Heart before that. Thanks for listening. I'm back tomorrow morning from 10. Off to watch some Wimbledon now. Strawberries and ice cream and some Pimm's. Matt next from Yorkshire. He's got some great tunes. Calvin Harris and Dua Lipa. One of the early 90s Seal tracks. And an amazing song from Madonna. Have a cracking afternoon, all right?
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0: The top stories this hour. Sir Keir Starmer's announced road and energy projects will be scrapped to help fund a £15 billion boost for defence spending. The government's setting out an investment plan which has been much delayed. Money will go towards unmanned planes and boats, as well as long-range missiles. The Prime Minister says he's taken necessary choices, but issued a warning to the military.
1: In the past, defence spending has sometimes been seen as a bottomless pit. People see the money going in, but they don't feel the benefits. So this time must be different. We can't just spend more, we've got to spend better.
0: A man's been charged with attempted murder over disorder in Belfast earlier this month. The 29-year-old was arrested yesterday over incidents in which homes and a glider bus were set on fire. And a herd of cows has blocked one of the UK's busiest railway tracks, causing delays and cancellations today. The animals wandered onto the West Coast Main Line in Staffordshire this morning.
22: Now for the news, here in East Yorkshire and Northern Lincolnshire. A man's been arrested on suspicion of racially or religiously aggravated assault after another man was injured in Hull. The victim said to have been walking with a woman and child on Queen's Road last Thursday when two men made verbal threats. One reportedly assaulted him, leaving facial injuries. The 33-year-old remains in police custody. Now, a dad from Hull whose son has autism says children with special educational needs should be exempt from the government's new school phone ban. Tom Simpson says his son's phone enables him to keep in touch with family and give him some independence.
23: Like, one size very rarely fits all, does it? And I think there's tremendous benefits to mobile phone in that communication. Like, I would contact Ruben and speak to him on his mobile phone on his way home.
22: Well, the government say schools need to take reasonable adjustments and consider exceptions on a case-by-case basis. And people in the East Riding are being asked where they want more electric vehicle charging points installed. A £100,000 project will expand public charges.
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22: Cloudy with some sunny intervals for the time being. A chance of showers later on. Highs of 22. That's the latest. I'm Olivia Mouncer.
13: Good afternoon, I'm Matt Hutchinson, playing the best variety of hits across Yorkshire, three workday. Thank you for listening. On the way, Madonna, and this is Calvin and Dua Lipa. Nation.

Nation Radio Yorkshire, we play the best variety of hits. Thank you for listening. Tuesday afternoon, I'm Matt Hutchinson. Madonna releases her brand new album later this week. It's Confessions 2. And she was on TV on Friday night chatting to Graham Norton. If you're a Madonna fan, it's well worth a watch, talking about the brand new album. She's also going to be performing at the halftime show of the World Cup final, along with Chris Martin, Shakira, BTS. Rumours today that Robbie Williams is also on the bill too. And this is brand new music from Lewis Capaldi. Stay Love, Nation Radio. Oh.

0: 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I'm very excited that one of my favourite TV sitcoms is going on tour, a new stage adaptation of Victoria Wood's Dinner Ladies. Just brilliant. Love that show. Watched it over and over again. And it's coming to Hull New Theatre next April, for the 13th and 17th of April 2027. On the way, we'll get lost in music next. Nation
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Nation Radio Yorkshire, we are the home of Alex Duffy at breakfast every weekday morning from 6. When you wake up, of course, Wimbledon is underway. There was a brilliant first round match last night between Djokovic and Wu. You'd think first round be a pretty easy game for Djokovic. Well, he was really given a run for his money by Wu, but he did eventually win the game 3-1. Of course, Wimbledon, famous for its queue. Hundreds of people queue. They camp out overnight to try and get tickets to go and see the tennis. There's a guy called Harry Taylor who spent 34 years queuing. I mean, not literally, but every year he goes, and he's done it for the last 34 years, to queue to try and get tickets to see the competition. Later this week, of course, it's the Magic Weekend this weekend for Hull Kingston Rovers and Hull FC. Tomorrow, England enter the knockout stage of the World Cup. They've got a game against DR Congo. 5 o'clock kickoff tomorrow. You might be trying to get an early getaway from work to watch that. Harry Styles, currently performing at Wembley Stadium. This is Late Night Talking, Nation Radio.

0: Every lunchtime from midday, we play an hour of the 80s, the Nation 80s Takeover, back on with Griffo. 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On Friday afternoon, Rosemary got the call. She was our winner, or make me a winner, £750,000.
1: Finally entered it about 5 to 5. I just thought of it. I thought, I haven't done it. I can't believe I'm having this conversation. I'll get myself a house. It's just that I feel very cut off from the world where I am, and I like to socialise. Oh, I nearly dropped the blooming phone. I've got my feet in a paddling pool.
0: 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And it could be you next. You could be following in Rosemary's footsteps. 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

0: It's The Script, their brand new song, supporting Take That on Tour, along with Belinda Carlisle. That's Man in the Arena at Nation Radio Yorkshire, as we head back to the 90s, all 90s for 30 minutes, powered by Nation 90s on the Nation Player. We'll start with a song today from an American boy band. It has the opening line, "I may run and hide when you're screaming my name." All right, what is the song? It's playing after the news at 2.
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16: The top stories this hour. Plans have been announced for a £15 billion boost to defence spending, but roads and energy projects are being halted to fund it. It's still not as much as the armed forces and former Defence Secretary John Healey wanted. The Prime Minister says the UK must be able to deter potential enemies. Defence analyst Professor Michael Clark explains why the money is needed.
17: We now have to be prepared to fight a war for our own survival. That's the judgment. Most people agree with that judgment. Within a 10-year period, we've got to be able to fight war again in the way that our predecessors did. And by being prepared to fight it, you hope you won't have to.
16: The Health Secretary is refusing to say when a maternity commissioner for England is going to be in place. The government's to appoint one after a report concluded families have suffered from repeated failures in NHS care. And kitchens firm Magnus is shutting 15 stores as part of a major restructuring. The retailer operates in over 200 locations across the UK and has more than 2,000 employees.
18: Now for the news. Here in East Yorkshire and Northern Lincolnshire, police have arrested a man on suspicion of racially or religiously aggravated assault. It happened last Thursday when the victim is said to have been walking with a woman and a child on Queen's Road. Three men made verbal threats and one reportedly assaulted him, leaving him with facial injuries. A Hull dad whose son has autism says the government's new phone ban in schools should make exceptions for children with special educational needs. Tom Simpson says his son relies on his phone to stay independent and to keep in touch with the family. He wants ministers to consider some changes.
19: Do you get into a situation where certain people, parents, can permit them to have their phone in school? They sign that in when they arrive at school. That's great. But I do think they're always, as everything, needs a common sense approach.
18: Well, the government says schools must make reasonable adjustments and consider exceptions in some cases. And drivers in the East Riding are being invited to have their say on some electric vehicle charging points. Users are being asked to help decide where they should go.
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18: Cloudy with showers moving around, sometimes heavy, a chance of thunder too, and highs at 22. That's latest. I'm Tom Hale.
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0: Afternoon, I'm Matt Hutchinson, all 90s for 30 minutes. We head back to the 90s with a former member of a girl band playing after this from an American boy band.

Mountain, Baby I Love Your Way. Louise Naked, of course, she was formerly in Eternal. Back to the 90s. Nation Radio Yorkshire for a Tuesday afternoon. Thank you for listening. All 90s for 30 minutes. And if you download the Nation Player, get our free app on your phone or tablet, you can take us with you wherever you go, and you can listen to the 90s anytime on Nation 90s. 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

0: George Michael, Freedom 90. We are back to the 90s at Nation Radio Yorkshire. This weekend, the big summer race day is taking place at Beverley Racecourse on Saturday. Seven thrilling races, great food and drink, and also DJ Live on the Decks playing some of the biggest 90s anthems after the racing. You could be there on us. Brilliant day. The weather's looking good too. 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And we continue in the 90s with Whitney next. Nation
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0: It's the Happy Mondays, Kinky Afro. 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And he'll play an hour of feel-good songs. 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

0: Ask your smart speaker to play Nation Radio Yorkshire. I mentioned last week that a Hull City fan had been spotted in the crowd at one of the England games of the World Cup. That flag belongs to Jacob from North Ferriby. Now, he's been saving for a house for years, but he's now decided to use that money to take his granddad, Jeff, to the World Cup instead. So he and his granddad are big football fans, and he thought this could be a once-in-a-lifetime opportunity, so they are currently watching the games, the England games, in America. And Jacob and his granddad, Jeff, have gone viral today watching the football. Of course, tomorrow, England take on DR Congo in their next game. Knockout stages in the World Cup. On the way, Taylor Swift coming up.
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1: Give the satisfaction asking how you're doing now. 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

0: It's Olivia Rodrigo. It's Vampire at Nation Radio Yorkshire. Thank you for having us on today. If you've got kids who are fans of the TV show Blippi, you could be going to see it on us at Kinexin Live. The details after 3 o'clock this afternoon. On the way, Level 42, the new one from Bruno Mars coming up, and the latest news next.
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17: The top stories this hour. The Chancellor says a new plan for defence spending will see an extra £15 billion going into the armed forces. Rachel Reeves says it's being funded by reprioritising money across government. The much-delayed agreement's been published today, including a £5 billion investment in drones. Sir Keir Starmer says the world's more volatile than it's been for decades.
18: We must stand more firmly on our own 2 feet. We must do what it takes to meet this new world head-on, to keep our country safe and seize the opportunities that come from investing in our sovereign strength.
17: Murderers who kill their partner or ex-partner at home could face an extra 10 years in prison. The Ministry of Justice is looking to strengthen sentencing guidelines in England and Wales to tackle violence against women and girls. And there's much anticipation at Wimbledon today as seven-time women's singles champion Serena Williams returns to the All England Club for the first time in 4 years. The 44-year-old is last up on centre court. She's taking on Australian Maya Joint.
19: Now for the news. Here in East Yorkshire and Northern Lincolnshire, a man has been arrested on suspicion of a racially or religiously aggravated assault after another man was injured in Hull. The victim is said to have been walking with a woman and a child on Queen's Road last Thursday when three men made verbal threats. One then reportedly assaulted him, leaving facial injuries. The mayor of Greater Lincolnshire has been in Grimsby today asking people there how transport across the area could be improved. Dame Andrea Jenkins says she's taking a transport roadshow to every part of the region before drawing up a new integrated transport plan. Well, people in Grimsby have told her buses are good, but villages are missing out.
20: It's just on the periphery, and also there's the issue as well, like Haynton Avenue and a few Aldi along there. Them having to walk quite a long way to get a bus, etc.
19: And people in the East Riding are being asked where they want more electric vehicle charging points installed. A £100,000 project will expand public chargers across the area.
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19: Cloudy with showers moving around, sometimes heavy, a chance of thunder too. And highs at 22. That's latest. I'm Tom Hale.
0: Afternoon, I'm Matt Hutchinson, playing the best variety of hits across Yorkshire. Sean's back on Drive Time at 4 today, and this is Level 42.

Nation Radio Yorkshire. I'm Matt Hutchinson, playing the best variety of hits. Thank you for listening. The home of Alex Duffy at breakfast, weekday mornings from 6, and also the Golden Hour from 9. You've got to guess the year from the songs and the clues. We're back in the year tomorrow. The All Creatures Great and Small was new on TV the first time, loving the revival of All Creatures Great and Small, which will be back on TV in the autumn. If you've got kids who love Blippi, it's on YouTube. Be Like Blippi is coming to Connexin Live Saturday 25th of July. We've got 4 tickets to give away to go and see the show. 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

0: 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And your chance to win life-changing money every Friday on Make Me a Winner, a bit like Rosemary. She got the call on Friday afternoon. She is now £750,000 richer, and she's already decided what she's going to spend the money on.
1: I'll get myself a house. 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

It's the weekend, Blinding Lights, Nation Radio Yorkshire. Tonight, Def Leppard are performing at the Utilita Arena in Sheffield. The Wizard of Oz opens tomorrow night at Whole Truck Theatre. Also this week, James Arthur, Scarborough's Open Air Theatre, performing on Friday, the K-Pop All-Stars. They're on at Bridlington Spa on Saturday. And today's old school run, let's bring on the old school bangers for a Tuesday. And we'll start with the debut hit for the Spice Girls.

0: Queen, Another One Bites the Dust, and the Spice Girls with Wannabe, Nation Radio Yorkshire. 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A lady called Lee Schutkever, who claims to have broken 40 world records, has just completed her latest one to mark National Bakewell Tart Day. We've missed this one. It was last week. She's eaten a Bakewell tart. Not your average one, of course. It's a world record. 28 centimetres wide and 14,000 calories. She completed it in 26 minutes. I watched the video online. Her eyes are watering at the end, which is no surprise. I mean, I love a Bakewell tart. One of my favourite cakes, but, you know, too much of a good thing and all. Latest travel for East Yorkshire and Northern Lincolnshire coming up ahead of Sean, who's on at 4 today. Justin Timberlake on next.
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18: Picking up some delays as you head around South Courts this afternoon. Newbridge Road shut in both directions because of an accident from Stainburg Street through to Morrill Street. Also some queues as you head around Beverley on the A164 towards Jocks Lodge. It's still slow around Holt on Great Union Street by the Clarence Street Junction. Not a bad picture elsewhere. Up and down the Humber Bridge doing fine for now. No issues out on the M62 or the M180. Just be aware of the ongoing works at Haythorpe on Main Road. You've got temporary lights there at East Backside. That's the latest.
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2: They say the holy water's watered down, and this town's lost its faith. 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Oh my, oh my love, I take one look at you, you're taking me.

0: 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It's Alex Warren with Ordinary. Sean's on the way with Tuesday's Drive Time and the Happy Hour, playing an hour of feel-good songs from 7 tonight. He's got his ponderer question. You've got to work out the answer. Next 20 minutes, the latest news and the Mannix playing after 4.
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19: The top story is this hour. The Prime Minister has announced what he's called a game-changing investment into defence. After months of argument, Sir Keir Starmer's confirmed the government will spend an extra £15 billion by scrapping some road and energy projects. The money is far short of what many military figures say is needed to keep the country safe. Former senior Ministry of Defence and NATO official Nicholas Williams thinks, while good, it's a risk.
20: The delay in agreeing the defence investment plan costs money and costs our reputation, in effect, among our allies.
19: A man's appeared in court charged with attempted murder over disorder in Belfast. 29-year-old Christopher McLaughlin was arrested yesterday over incidents in which homes and a glider bus were set on fire earlier this month after a knife attack. And warnings for thunderstorms and rain have been issued for parts of the UK before temperatures could reach 30 degrees again by the weekend. Large parts of Northern Ireland and central Scotland will see the brunt of the wet weather.
9: Now for the news. Here in East Yorkshire and Northern Lincolnshire, police have arrested a man on suspicion of racially or religiously aggravated assault after another man was injured in Hull. It happened last Thursday when the victim is said to have been walking with a woman and a child on Queen's Road. Three men made verbal threats and one reportedly assaulted him, leaving him with facial injuries. A 19-year-old found carrying an estimated £1,000 worth of cocaine in Hull has been sentenced to over 2 years. Harris Jukes pleaded guilty to possession with intent to supply Class A drugs. And the future of transport across Greater Lincolnshire has been up for discussion in Grimsby today. Mayor Dame Andrea Jenkins has been meeting local people and visiting key transport sites as part of a countywide roadshow to find out where improvements are needed most. She says the ideas will help shape future transport investment.
10: I've just been a walk with officers of North East Links Council looking at the development for the transport hub, and I know they're quite short of money, so I'd like to look into that.
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9: Cloudy with showers moving around, sometimes heavy, a chance of thunder too, and highs of 22. That's latest, I'm Tom Hale.
21: And a very good afternoon to you. Welcome to Tuesday's Drive Time. I'm Sean Goldsmith, son of Lee and Linda. I'm with you until 8 o'clock tonight, the Manics to start. Nation.

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0: Also continuing cloudy tonight, maybe a few showers across Yorkshire. And then tomorrow, cloudy again. It will stay dry, 24 degrees. And then the sun starts to come back from Thursday.
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0: 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That's a good one, that. How can you take three letters away from a four-letter word and manage to have it mean the same thing? The answer in 20 minutes.
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23: Picking up some delays as you head around Beverley on the A164 this afternoon out towards Jock's Lodge, taking around 5 minutes to get through. Similar picture at Hall on Great Union Street near to the Clarence Street Junction. And also reports of a broken down lorry affecting the westbound side of the M62 from junction 32A, you meet it with the A1M through to 32 at Pontefract. Roadworks continue to cause disruption at Scarborough, the A164. You've got temporary lights there by the Leconfield turn, and also temporary lights at Haysthorpe on Main Road. That's the latest.
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That was it, their only hit. Effectively, that was their greatest hits album you've just heard there. Soul Asylum, Runaway Train. 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

0: recently at Scarborough's Open Air Theatre. Rick Astley. Did he start their season? I think he did on that Friday night. Sean Goldsmith here on Nation Radio Yorkshire. Last day today to enter this competition. And if it's the first you've heard about it, get yourself involved. This is Operation Mincemeats. It's coming to Hull New Theatre the 6th to the 11th of July. Brilliant night out, full of energy. Basically, it's singing in the rain, meeting strangers on a train, fast-paced show. And it's a story of the twisted secret mission that won us World War II. If you'd like to get yourself in the draw, you need to do it before midnight tonight. 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
0: 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The answer is the word five. Take away the F, I and E and you are left with V, which is, of course, the Roman numeral for five.
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20: Picking up some delays as you head around Dunswell on the A1079 out towards Beverley Road. It's taken about 10 minutes to get through. Also some queues at Hull on the westbound side of Roger Millwood Way near to Great Union Street. And if you're heading on Great Union Street itself, still those delays near to the Clarence Street Junction. Westbound the M62, also fairly problematic. We've got a broken down lorry taking out one of the lanes from 32A, where you meet up with the A1M through to 32 at Pontefract. And still those temporary lights slowing you down at Scarborough on the A164 by the Leconfield turn.
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0: hello to Terry with an I in Hessel. Hello, Terry with an I. Thank you very much for your message. She asked if I could play Somba, any Somba, because she loves Somba. There you go. Hopefully you're still listening, because that was about 15, 20 minutes ago. I'm sure you are. Sean Goldsmith here. Nice to have you tuned in to Drive Time. It's nearly 5 o'clock. Across Yorkshire with the latest travel after five, of course. See what's going on out there. Try and get you to avoid those queues. And also Mariah Carey on the way after the news.
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8: The top stories this hour. Government departments are having to reduce budgets by 1% to pay for an increase in defence spending. Road and energy projects are being scrapped as an extra £15 billion is promised to future-proof the armed forces. Military chiefs say the amount is far short of what's needed to keep Britain safe. A boy believed to be 13 has died after being pulled out of open water at London's Royal Victoria Dock. Emergency services were called to Silvertown Way yesterday afternoon. In sport, there's been another British winner in the first round of Wimbledon, with Arthur Ferry beating Damir Drouma to progress. He joins Katie Swan as the only other Brit to win so far at this year's championships. Later, seven-time champion Serena Williams returns to SW19 after 4 years away. And Britain's longest-serving female prisoner is set for release after the parole board decided she no longer poses a risk to the public. Maria Pearson, who's now 70 and from Hartlepool, murdered her ex-boyfriend's new partner in 1986.
9: Now for the news. Here in East Yorkshire and Northern Lincolnshire, a man has been arrested on suspicion of a racially or religiously aggravated assault after another man was injured in Hull. The victim is said to have been walking with a woman and a child on Queen's Road last Thursday when three men made verbal threats. One then reportedly assaulted him, leaving facial injuries. And the future of transport across the Humber region and beyond has been up for discussion in Grimsby today.
10: If people are better connected, it opens up opportunities with education, growth and jobs. And that's the ultimate thing for me. People's lives to be improved.
9: Greater Lincolnshire Mayor Dame Andrea Jenkins has been meeting local people and visiting key transport sites as part of a county-wide roadshow to find out where improvements are needed most. She says a direct train from Grimsby and Cleethorpes to London remains on the agenda.
10: I'm keen to work with LNER and look what is feasible, what is possible. But I'm not making promises. I would like to see it.
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9: Cloudy with showers moving around, sometimes heavy, a chance of thunder too, and highs of 22. That's latest. I'm Tom Hale.
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12: Right, so this time tomorrow, England would have just kicked off in their round of 32 game. You're going to manage to get out of work early, or you're going to pull a sickie. That might be the way.

0: every 90s Mariah Carey song a winner, that being one of them. Always Be My Baby, part of the best variety of hits across Yorkshire. This is Nation Radio. This is where you'll find Alex Duffy. You know Alex from Viking back in the day, spent 10 years waking you up with various co-hosts. Well, he's here now, and you can find him back tomorrow morning at 6.
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0: Rosemary won last week. She knows exactly what she's going to do with the money.
2: 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Oh, it's really spooky.
0: Yeah, she's going to buy a house. She's not going to need a mortgage. She's going to buy it probably cash. 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And you could have the same. Not the same money, because this is a different set. That's Rosemary's. 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

0: World Cup. Oh, bless them. Sean Goldsmith here on Nation Radio Yorkshire. Gutted, are you? Absolutely tragic. There could be another major upset tonight, but I'm not sure whether Sweden can get by France. I think seeing the World Cup so far, I think France are the best team in it. But who knows? It's knockout stage now. Also, Ivory Coast against Norway. That is tonight as well. And as I said, just after five, England's turn tomorrow. They'll certainly need to play better than they did the other night.
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17: Still some delays as you head around Dunswell on the A1079 on towards Rich Carter Way. It's taken about 10 minutes to get through. Slow two around Bentley on the A1079 there through the roadworks. And if you're making the journey around Hull and Great Union Street, still that build-up affecting you near to Clarence Street. Slow two westbound the M62 with a lane out for a broken down lorry. That's from Junction 32A where you meet up with the A1M through to 32 at Pontefract. And also really busy through the roadworks at Haythorpe tonight. Main road has temporary lights near to East Backside.
16: Travel
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0: Jason Derulo, want you to want me here on Nation Radio Yorkshire. It is Sean Goldsmith with you. So it's been voted the funniest film ever today. I don't know whether you came across this. The 1974 classic Blazing Saddles, the one that has got that famous flatulence scene. Have you ever heard it? Ever seen it? Let me remind you of it. A symphony of flatulence from 74. Sounds lovely. Sorry if you're eating. I didn't think about that.
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0: 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Hello, it's Sean Goldsmith here with you. Chance to win here. A chance for you to actually get to Beverley Races this Saturday. Go and have an amazing day, July the 4th, at the racecourse. You've got your racing, you've got your food, you've got your drink. The weather's going to be nice as well. We know that already. And also, after the racing, there is a DJ live on the decks playing the biggest 90s anthems. So enjoy the day and then enjoy the party after the racing has finished. You could win a pair of tickets if you want to go. See whether you can win them. And if you can't, just buy some. It's going to be an amazing day. 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Get yourself in the draw. If you're not in the draw, you can't win.
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7: Still some delays as you head around Dunswell tonight on the A1079 approaching Birch Carter Way. We've also got a build up around Hull on the westbound side of Roger Millwood Way near to Great Union Street. And if you're heading on Leeds Road out of Hull as well, queues approaching the Sutton Road junction there. Not a bad picture elsewhere. Certainly an improved situation westbound the M62 where we had that broken down lorry earlier around junction 32 at Pontefract. Maybe just worth watching out for a bit of build up through the roadworks at Scarborough. Temporary lights, the A164 approaching the Leconfield turn.
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0: Taylor Swift, new song. I Knew It, I Knew You, here on Nation Radio Yorkshire. Yeah, we're all about Yorkshire. We wake up with Alex Duffy at breakfast. He's here from 6 tomorrow morning. Then it's Griffo through the workday, Matt Hutchinson through lunchtime. And then I'm here with Drive Time. Nice to have you tuned in. It's nearly 6 o'clock, the news, and then 5.
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10: The top stories this hour. Government departments will have to cut capital budgets by 1% to pay for an increase in defence spending. Some road and energy projects are being scrapped too, as an extra £15 billion is set aside to future-proof the military. John Healey, who resigned as Defence Secretary in a row over funding, says more needs to be done.
11: Threats are still growing. Demands on defence are still rising in this dangerous world. And today's step means that we will be spending as a nation 2.7% of GDP on defence in 2030, the date that NATO now warns we could face a Russian attack.
10: A murder investigation has been launched after a 22-year-old man died in West London. Police were called to Hounslow in the early hours of this morning following reports of a stabbing. And in sport, after 4 years away, seven-time champion Serena Williams is back in action at the All England Club. Katie Swan, Arthur Ferry and Jacob Fernley are through to round two, but 13 British players have been knocked out in the first round.
12: Now for the news. Here in East Yorkshire and Northern Lincolnshire, a former senior youth worker from East Hull has been found guilty of six counts of sexual offences against multiple children. Hull Crown Court heard the offences happened over a decade from 2012, while 30-year-old Jacob Agnew will be sentenced next month. A 19-year-old found carrying cocaine worth an estimated £1,000 in Hull has been sentenced to over 2 years. Harris Jukes pleaded guilty to possession with intent to supply. And the future of transport across the Humber region has been up for discussion in Grimsby today. Greater Lincolnshire's Mayor, Dame Andrea Jenkins, has been meeting local people and visiting key transport sites as part of a county-wide roadshow to find out where improvements are needed most. She says the ideas will help shape future transport investment.
13: I've just been a walk with officers of North East Links Council looking at the development for the transport hub. And I know they're quite short of money, so I'd like to look into that to see how we could support it.
14: 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Weather.
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12: A few showers tonight, starting bright tomorrow though, but outbreaks of rain to follow. Highs of 23. That's the latest. I'm Tom Hale. Nation
16: Radio. Saw these guys on the telly the other weekend. They were at the Isle of Wight Festival. Goodness, they've still got it. Still bounce around the stage like they're 22. Here's 5. Nation.

0: Hello to Martin in Hessel. Wants to say happy birthday to his wife, Kat, celebrating her 40th today, he says. Please give her a shout out. We're going for a nice meal tonight. I'd love a mention for her on the radio. Thank you very much. There's still something quite special, isn't there, about a mention on the radio. Kat, have a great night and enjoy being 40.
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0: John Farnham, you're the voice on Nation Radio Yorkshire. Hello, I'm Sean Goldsmith. I've got two kids, Benjamin, 20, and also George, 14, my youngest, who this week is on work experience. If you've got children around the same age, yours might also be on work experience. Really weird yesterday. He's working in a very well-known shop where you get food and stuff from. Grocery shop, that's what it is. And, yeah, it's very odd waiting for a 14-year-old to come out of work yesterday. He's still disappointed that he won't get paid. I've tried to explain the system to him. He's not quite understanding that he's 40 and it's just about work experience. It's not about earning dollars. But yeah, I've got two kids, and for the first time yesterday, I could say, both of my lads are at work. Sounded weird.
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14: Still some delays as you head around Dunswell tonight on the A1079 approaching Rach Carter Way. We've also got a build up around Hull on the westbound side of Roger Millwood Way near to Great Union Street. And if you're heading on Leeds Road out of Hull as well, queues approaching the Sutton Road junction there. Not a bad picture elsewhere, certainly an improved situation westbound the M62 where we had that broken down lorry earlier around junction 32 at Pontefract. Maybe just worth watching out for a bit of build up through the roadworks at Scarborough. Temporary lights, the A164 approaching the Leconfield turn.
12: Travel
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0: I love how she still throws back to Chaka Khan at the end there. She could have said her own name, I suppose. Whitney Houston. 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
0: We play the best variety of hits. Sean Goldsmith here on Drive Time, just gone 6:30. 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This is a chance for you to save some money this summer. The kids are finishing school quicker than you'd like. You got anything planned with them? How about a half-price voucher for Game King at Withensea? Half-price. 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Genuinely 50% off. Keep the kids busy this summer. Also, what about you and the other half, you know? Because the school holidays are going to drain you. You know they do. How about an overnight stay for two at the Cave Castle Hotel? 50% off an overnight stay. You will deserve that. There are other deals as well, including food and drinks at the Ferguson Fawcett, right? And there's more too. Can't mention them all. It's too many. But have a look. TheVoucherClub.com and see if there's one that suits you. I think that overnight stay for two at Cave Castle Hotel as you get into the summer holidays, that would be a good one. Get your mum and dad to look after the kids and you go and escape for a night.

0: Tina Turner, What's Love Got To Do With It on Nation Radio Yorkshire. 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
1: 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Travel.
7: still some delays as you head around Beverley tonight. The A164 struggling as you approach Jock's Lodge. We've also got queues on the stretch of the A164 around Scarborough, where those temporary lights remain in force near to the Leckenfield turn. By and large elsewhere, though, an improving picture across the board. Certainly that's the case around Bentley on the A1079. I know we've got the ongoing roadworks on towards Jock's Lodge, and even around Hull, things have eased up now. Great Union Street as well on towards Clarence Street. Leaves us with a nice clear picture heading into this evening. That's the latest.
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0: Alex Warren, Fever Dream on Nation Radio Yorkshire. Right, we are starting the evening in the perfect way. It is the happy hour on the way in just a minute. Get yourself something fizzy to drink, maybe, and get yourself a hot dog or a burger. And enjoy an hour of songs to keep you singing along, starting with Lionel and Kylie.
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8: Top stories at this hour. Sakir Starmer says an extra £15 billion investment in defence will mean the UK will be ready to fight Russia if we're attacked in 2030. Road and energy projects will be cut to pay for military equipment and jets, as well as investing in drone warfare. Labour MP Tam Desi, who chairs the Commons Defence Committee, is still worried.
9: We don't still have a clear pathway to reach 3% of GDP, and also a lot of the investment seems to be backloaded beyond 2030.
8: The Health Secretary has told the Commons that NHS maternity failures are on a scale that shames our society. Families whose children were harmed or died have renewed their calls for a statutory public inquiry, arguing a new report into what went wrong is not sufficiently independent. And in sport, Jarrod Kwanza has been ruled out of England's World Cup last 32 game against DR Congo tomorrow. Fellow defender Reece James is also unavailable due to a hamstring injury.
10: Now for the news. Here in East Yorkshire and Northern Lincolnshire, a former senior youth worker from East Hull has been found guilty of 6 counts of sexual offences against multiple children. Hull Crown Court heard the offences happened over a decade from 2012. Well, 30-year-old Jacob Agnew will be sentenced next month. A 19-year-old found carrying cocaine worth an estimated £1,000 in Hull has been sentenced to over 2 years. Harris Jukes pleaded guilty to possession with intent to supply. And the future of transport across the Humber region has been up for discussion in Grimsby today. Greater Lincolnshire's Mayor, Dame Andrea Jenkins, has been meeting local people and visiting key transport sites as part of a county-wide roadshow to find out where improvements are needed most. She says the ideas will help shape future transport investment.
11: I've just been a walk with officers of North East Links Council looking at the development for the transport hub. And I know they're quite short of money, so I'd like to look into that to see how we could support it.
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10: A few showers tonight, starting bright tomorrow though, but outbreaks of rain to follow. Highs of 23. That's the latest. I'm Tom Hale.
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Rhythm of the Night here on Nation Radio Yorkshire every weekday night, 7 till 8 then. It is the happy hour, an hour of songs, hopefully just to put the biggest smile on your face with DeBarge. And now,

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0: you're singing along. Colonel Abraham's Trapped Soon, Amy Grant, Billy Ocean as well, Love Really Hurts Without You, the one that made him famous in the late 70s. And tomorrow morning, he is back on The Breakfast Show, Alex Duffy, waking you up very early again at 6 o'clock, starting his show with Never Gonna Get It, and then later on, play along and try and guess the year on The Golden Hour.
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you so much for listening tonight. This is Nation Radio Yorkshire. We play the best variety of hits and part of it through the night, 7 till 8. It is the happy hour as we raise a glass to start the evening or maybe finish a successful day for you. So there's Billy Ocean, now Gwen Stefani on Nation's happy hour.

0: What an amazing happy hour tonight here on Nation Radio Yorkshire. The songs are so good. Gwen Stefani, What Are You Waiting For? Rock With You, Michael Jackson. And then to the left and to the right, it's Stereo MCs and Connected. This is how we do it every weekday night, 7 till 8. It is the happy hour. Getting ready for Roberto next, 80s at 8. He's on the way in the next 20 minutes or so. Before we get to Roberto, it's Natasha Bedingfield.
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0: Katy Perry, Firework, finishing tonight's happy hour here on Nation Radio Yorkshire. Thank you very much for tuning in. Alex Duffy is back tomorrow morning at 6. Griffo through the workday. Matt Hutchinson through lunchtime. I'm here at drive time. And next, it is Roberto, starting with 80s at 8, including David Bowie and a big ball of cheese from Kelly Marie.
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9: Here we go for your Tuesday night. Good evening. It is Roberto with you. Hello. I have got the lady on the way who's just got a voice I could listen to all day long. It's so lovely. First, though, three big ones from the 80s.
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9: We're going to start with some songs that are going to bring the energy for your Tuesday night. Maybe help you get the kitchen tidied up after dinner with a little bit of kitchen dancing. Kelly Marie's coming up first, though. David Bowie. Let's dance on Nation.

by Stephen Tintin Duffy. Kiss Me on Nation. Taking care of 80s at 8. Have you checked out our sister station, Nation 80s, yet, by the way? If you're loving those three songs there, I think you're going to love the whole of Nation 80s. 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I'm going to get Four Non-Blondes on for you soon. First, though, that lady with the voice I could listen to all day long. Oh, I love this. Check her out, see what you think. Ella Langley, Choosing Texas on Nation. Just

0: are doing it for your Tuesday nights. Last one of June. Thanks for having us on. There is Four Non Blondes and What's Up on Nation. It's 8:18. I'm Roberto. July starts tomorrow, of course. 19 days left of the World Cup. Some people celebrating that. 12 days left of Wimbledon and about 3 months to go until people really start talking about Christmas. That'll take us to October. Does still feel a bit early, doesn't it? But it'll happen. Some people even do it in September. Streaming platforms doing it already. Don't know if you spotted this. One streaming platform I was looking at the other day started showing Christmas films. Who are the people watching Christmas films in June, especially in a heat wave? Maybe it's cooling them down, seeing all that snow. I've got an early noughties banger on the way for you next. It's all about the lip gloss, the low-rise jeans, and a chorus you can't help but sing along with. Nation
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thank you for having us on for your Tuesday night. This is Nation. I'm Roberto, playing you the real thing. You, to me, are everything. I've got the best variety of hits for you tonight. Do you know the Prince song from the 80s where he shocked everyone? He took out the bass line from this song and everyone was like, you can't release a song without a bass line. And Prince being Prince was like, yes, I can. And he did. And it was a huge song. Do you know it? It's on the way for you. First though, Ariana Grande, We Can't Be Friends. I did.

0: How's your Tuesday night going then? I wonder if you're having as much fun as Jack and Emily Foster. They've just moved into their new house, surrounded by boxes, trying to find the one that's got the kitchen stuff so they can cook some food. That's for you, Prince, When Doves Cry on Nation. Thank you for your message. Good luck in your new home together. I'll keep the tunes coming. I've got Lady Next, who's been wowing fans on her tour over the last few days with her biggest song from the Jagged Little Pill album. First, though.
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0: Did you hear Rosemary last Friday? She was the lady who bagged £750,000 off of us. And I think it's safe to say, from her reaction, she was not expecting our phone call.
2: Thank God.
0: That is basically all she said.
2: Thank God.
0: How would you react this Friday if you got the phone call telling you you bagged £750,000? Would you be like Rosemary?
2: Thank God.
0: Would you be screaming the place down? Would you be full of nervous excitement? Let's find out, because we've got another £750,000 up for grabs, and it could be you we're calling this Friday with the news that you've won all of it. 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
16: Oh, strong header from Maui. Straight to Boyle on the wing. Here comes Gordon. It's a goal!
17: 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It's all inside this Happy Meal.
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your cigarette break. It's like 10,000 spoons when all you need is a knife. It's meeting the man of my dreams and then meeting his beautiful wife. And isn't it ironic?

0: We are in the midst of festival season, aren't we? Maybe you've got tickets to go to one. Maybe you've seen that guy recently. He's been wowing fans. Teddy Swims, Mr. Know-It-All, playing For Your Nation for your Tuesday night. As we get ready for 90s at 9, three big ones from the 90s. I'm going to start that next with a Cher song that is about heartbreak, but she turns it around from something down into a bit of self-empowerment that makes you want to kind of hit the dance floor. 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
0: Evening, if you've just joined us. Hope you're well for your Tuesday night. I'm Roberto, 9 o'clock. Gracie Abrams on the way after we do three big ones from the 90s. We'll take that at their finest on the way.

over on Nation Player right now. Even more big 90s anthems you can turn up loud, sing along with and love. Just like that, take that. Could it be magic? Just check out Nation 90s, our sister station. It's on your DAB radio and your smart speaker too. We're doing it for the last day of June, of course. Summer holidays are coming, but what would be your perfect summer holiday? I'll tell you something interesting in a minute. I'll get some Bruce Springsteen on as well. Right now, Gracie Abrams on Nation.

0: 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And unlimited ice cream. You've got me. I'm well off this kid's holiday now. Unlimited ice cream. Stevie Wonder on their way next with one of the coolest opening riffs of a song ever and some Rudimental.
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4: I know you moved on to someone new. Hope life is beautiful. You were the light for me to find my truth. I just want to say thank you.

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And I traveled around the world, think where you living at now. I heard you moved to Austin, got an apartment and settled down. And every once in a while, I start texting, write a paragraph, but then I delete the message. Think about you like a

I mentioned we're in festival season at the moment. Did you see that Queen's performance at Live Aid has been voted the gig we wish we'd been at? There they are. I Want to Break Free on Nation. If you've ever watched it on YouTube, or maybe you were there actually. Oh, it does give you goosebumps watching it. Especially when Freddie Mercury does the A-O. Oh, everyone's just going crazy for it. I've got Buggles on the way for you. First though, Becky Hill and David Guetta on Nation. I'm doing-

0: There is Buggles on Nation, where you get the best variety of hits. Going back to the 80s in a moment for the Pointer Sisters with a song that makes sitting still just feel like not an option. I've got Lonely Young coming up before 10 as well. First, though.
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0: Did you hear Rosemary last Friday? She was the lady who bagged £750,000 off of us. And I think it's safe to say, from her reaction, she was not expecting our phone call.
2: Oh, God.
0: That is basically all she said.
2: Oh, God.
0: How would you react this Friday if you got the phone call telling you you bagged £750,000? Would you be like Rosemary?
2: Oh, God.
0: Would you be screaming the place down? Would you be full of nervous excitement? Let's find out, because we've got another £750,000 up for grabs, and it could be you we're calling this Friday with the news that you've won all of it. And it'll be paid straight into your bank account right after the call. 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
2: Oh, God.
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0: This lady's just finished a kind of mini comeback tour after what happened last year, and she's doing great now. Back on absolutely blinding form. Lola Young, A Messy, playing for your nation for your Tuesday night. It is Roberto here as we get ready for Noughties at 10. Yeah, three massive ones from the Noughties, starting that with J-Lo and the fact that she doesn't need you much.
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0: On the way for your Tuesday night, the lady who's getting married very soon and she doesn't want anyone knowing anything about it. She's even asked guests to sign NDAs. First, though, at 10. Let's do three massive ones from the Noughties, shall we? I'm Roberto with Snow Patrol coming up for you. Daniel Powter's not had a great day. And first, it's Jennifer Lopez. Love Don't Cost a Thing, playing for you on Nation.
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Evening, Connor. He's there for a night shift check-in. He's working for Evans Electrical, doing a second fix overnight because the job's got to be done by the morning. That's for you. Snow Patrol and Chocolate taking care of noughties at 10 on Nation. We'll do some more night shift check-ins real soon. I've got Duran Duran coming up as well, after the lady who's getting married this weekend, apparently, Friday in actual fact. And she's making guests sign an NDA because she doesn't want anyone knowing what's going on or where it is. Although everyone does if you've seen the rumours online. This is Taylor Swift, The Fate of Ophelia.

0: is Duran Duran's Hungry Like the Wolf on Nation as we wrap up your Tuesday. Or maybe we're starting your Tuesday if you're on your night shift. 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Or get in touch on WhatsApp, of course, 07740 938 500. We've got Mark Ellison, loving the tunes, working for FedEx tonight. Holly and Paige, the Travel Lodge crew, got the tunes keeping them going. I'll get Shania Twain on for you next, and a great song coming up from Michael Jackson. Nation Radio.
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T, Michael Jackson's music biopic film, is now the biggest biopic in history. Not just music biopic, but the biggest biopic movie. And they've left the door wide open for another one, haven't they? If you've seen it, you'll know what I mean. There he is. Wanna Be Starting Something on Nation with Savage Garden coming up. First though, Dermot Kennedy's Kiss Me on Nation.

0: Good evening to the night team at Greg's. All About Nation, whilst they're baking their sausage rolls, no doubt. It's good to have you here, guys. That's for you, Savage Garden. Truly, madly, deeply. ABBA are on the way next, doing what they do best, really. A breakup song disguised as just something really uplifting and fun. I've got some Ray coming up as well. First, though.
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0: Did you hear Rosemary last Friday? She was the lady who bagged £750,000 off of us. And I think it's safe to say, from her reaction, she was not expecting our phone call.
2: Oh, God.
0: That is basically all she said.
2: Oh, God.
0: How would you react this Friday if you got the phone call telling you you bagged £750,000? Would you be like Rosemary?
2: Oh, God.
0: Would you be screaming the place down? Would you be full of nervous excitement? 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

0: She's still looking. Ray, where is my husband on Nation? It is Roberto here. Thanks for your company tonight. 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Have a nice sleep. I'll see you back here tomorrow evening from 8. Have yourself a brilliant week.
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I've got to remind you about Beat Surrender every Sunday night, 7 till 9 with Steve Power. It takes you back to the days of New Wave, New Romantics, Punk, Two Tone. It is a great show. 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
1: 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The one who speed reads the legal stuff.
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2: 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Always read the label.
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